the fabulous Johnny Tillotson. Unfortunately, he died recently in 2025 from Parkinson's disease. But his greatest success was in the early 60s, scoring 9 top hits on the pop charts. That was Johnny Tillotson, Keeps Right On A-Hurting, and some great advice from Olivia Newton-John, who's also no longer with us, and Don't Stop Believing. Some really good advice there. Now, are you an American woman living in Western Australia? Would you like to meet more North American women or expats from any nation now living in the Perth area? Founded in 1967, the American Women's Club Perth welcomes you. Now, the club gathers regularly for fun daytime, evening and weekend, social events throughout the year, plus the club's signature 4th of July and Thanksgiving activities. Now, if you're interested, would like to know more, please call Cynthia on 0484 355 704. That's if you are wanting to meet expats of yourself, American expats. Phone Cynthia on 0484 355 704.

Heading over now to a piece of music from the O'Neill Brothers Group, and they're going to play for us On the Road Again.

Just interrupting the program to let you know a main roads alert. Kwinana Freeway northbound before Berrigan Drive and Coburn has debris, trees and lost loads. Now the left lanes are blocked, lots of congestion, so please exercise some extreme caution. That's Kwinana Freeway northbound before Berrigan Drive in Coburn. Lots of congestion in the left lanes.

0: There you go. You've got 5 minutes. That's by Laurie Morgan. And before that, we heard from schoolmates Bill and Boyd, Put Another Log on the Fire. A little bit of male chauvinism there. I don't think it would go down very well today, but never mind, a good song nevertheless.
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0: the sultry voice of Mel Torme and Blue Moon. Prior to that, Blue Tango by Billy Vaughan. And Rob, thanks. Rob, nice to hear from you. And he's joined the music this morning. That's Rob from Gosnells. Thanks, Rob.
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0: Lovely song by Jessica Mowboy, another Australian artist. And the little things, and they do count, don't they? Little things go a long way. And before that, we heard from Gene Chandler and the Duke of Earl.
1: Step into a world of magic, mystery and transformation when Whopper presents The Fairy Queen this September. Loosely inspired by Shakespeare's A Midsummer Night's Dream, Henry Purcell's beloved semi-opera weaves together love, desire, illusion, and the supernatural in one of Baroque era's most spectacular theatrical works, performed by Whopper's classical voice students and symphony orchestra. 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

Well, I Love You and Don't You Forget It. That was by Perry Como. And before that, we heard from Cher, Just Like Jesse James, and that lovely piece of sultry music by Henry Mancini, Moon River. And Richard from Dianella, thank you for your call, Richard. He's enjoying the music this morning. We're going to head over now to a lady called Esther Phillips, and she's going to sing And I Love Him.

Well, that was by The Angels, an Australian rock band formed in Adelaide 1974 as the Keystone Angels, with Bernard Doc Neeson on lead vocals and bass guitar. Am I Ever Going to See Your Face Again? We'll be coming up at 9 o'clock with the National Air News. But before that, we'll just go out with a little bit of mumbo to get us going until that time, and then I'll be another hour to go and be finishing up, and Tony House will be taking us on board. So here we go with Mumbo number 5.

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1: Hello, I'm Kim Cartwright. The federal government will introduce a ballot for working holiday visas and restrict international students from switching courses. The Home Affairs Minister has used a key speech to outline Labor's immigration policy. The plan will also speed up visa processing for key workers in healthcare, construction and agriculture. Tony Burke telling the National Press Club the government is committed to fixing the system.
2: If you want to come on a temporary basis to Australia, apply for a temporary visa. If you want to come to Australia permanently, apply for a permanent visa. And if you no longer have a valid visa, you should leave Australia. That's all it is.
1: The opposition maintains the Veterans Affairs Minister should resign over his handling of healthcare for defence personnel. Federal politics reporter Nelson Scott.
3: Labor sought to implement a $5,000 cap on veterans' health services to bank additional budget savings. But the opposition, Greens and Independents blocked the bill in the Senate, warning it would cut off veterans from vital medical care. Facing mounting pressure, the government has now backed down and dumped the measure. Veterans Affairs Minister Matt Keogh has told Parliament he made a mistake.
4: We committed to listen, and we did, and we have responded.
3: But the opposition's Michael McCormack insists that should not be the end of the story.
5: Will the minister apologise to veterans, or will he just resign?
3: Labor says it will keep consulting with ex-servicemen and women to build a fairer system. Nelson Scott, Canberra.
1: The federal opposition will hand down a plan to lift education standards today, including by cutting back on screen use and improving discipline in schools. The coalition is promising in government it would make the curriculum shorter, more clear and usable. Shadow Education Minister Julian Lisa says the plan would restore excellence in Australian schools.
6: We will do root and branch reform of the curriculum. We will back principals and teachers to enforce behaviour standards. We will make it simpler to become a teacher and set national standards on AI use and screens in classrooms to ensure they're only used when there's a clear academic purpose.
1: Meanwhile, the European Union plans to restrict social media access for under 15s across member states to improve youth wellbeing and safety. The proposed rules would ban children under 13 entirely while limiting 13 to 15-year-olds to 1 hour daily via parent-linked mini-accounts. Four Victorians have now been charged, accused of travelling to Sydney to execute hit contracts for organised crime networks. New South Wales police extradited the group, including a 16-year-old boy, following raids in Melbourne earlier this week. They face multiple charges over two Sydney shootings. All have been refused bail to appear in court today. A Canstar survey of over 2,000 pet owners reveals Australians spend up to $377 monthly, mostly on food and insurance. Despite these rising costs, 44% of respondents have made no changes to how they care for their beloved pets. Colourful cricket great Merv Hughes has put his name to a new campaign backing Aussie avocados.
7: Oi, Australia, I've smashed a lot of things in my life. Stumps, boundaries, English batsmen, but my favourite thing to smash is Australian avocado on toast.
1: It's part of a national petition calling for smashed avos on toast to be declared the national breakfast of the nation. This is Air National News. The Roosters will be targeting Braden Trindle tonight in their semi-final against the Sharks. The Cronulla 5'8 has been rushed back from an early shoulder dislocation. However, Roosters coach Trent Robinson says it's all about balance.
8: In these games, you've got to know where to get to and what to look at in opposition, but we want to play our game really well, and some of that will be at certain players, but it'll be mostly through our style of play.
1: In AFL, the Swans season is over, going down by 12 points to the Dockers in a thriller at the SCG.
9: Way to go, Dockers! From Wolfie time to grand final time for Fremantle. They are into their second grand final. The Dockers prevail by 2 goals.
10: We are the Rio Dockers. Rio, way to go.
1: Socceroos coach Tony Popovic has revealed his 26-man squad for this month's international friendlies with Brazil. Queenslanders Lucas Herrington, Aidan O'Neill and Eli Adams have all been called up. Popovic says he's excited to see Herrington back after his strong start for Hull City.
11: The boy's just turned 19, I believe. He's showing great maturity in the Premier League, and I'm sure he has a bright future.
1: The Socceroos will take on Brazil in Townsville next Friday before playing in Brisbane 4 days later. Australian Independent Radio News.

50. Currently it's 17.4 degrees with a relative humidity of 68% and expecting 80% chance of rain. I've got my blind up and looking out the window. Can't see any rain inside. It looks quite nice out there, but it's early days. And then we're going to have a maximum tomorrow of 21 with a 50% chance of rain, heading up to some fine weather on Monday the 21st with a maximum of 23 and bright sunny days. I'm Danuta, filling in for Jeff Smith, and just reminding you, this is Capital Community Radio 101.7 FM. And we're also on digital. And if you want to give us a call this last hour, Michelle's at the desk on 93649888 or send a text message on 0491 866 22, and she'll pass on information to me. Heading over now to the Toys and a Lover's Concerto.

When the Honeywind Blows, that was by Glenn Yarbrough. He had a prolific solo career, but he became dissatisfied with the music industry and led him to question his priorities. So he later focused on sailing and setting up a school for orphans. That was Glenn Yarbrough and the Honeywind Blows. Heading over now to the Kooks and Bad Habits.

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3: Well, we heard from Frankie Valli and the Four Seasons, Big Girls Don't Cry. Also, Lola Young. She was born in England and attracted attention when she won the under 16 category of open mic in the United Kingdom. Lovely version of Electric Dreams by Lola Young. And the New York Jazz Lounge played for us It Don't Mean a Thing If It Ain't Got That Swing. And we also heard from Nancy Wilson, Go Away Little Boy, and Jean Pitney Mecca. Going over now to Henry Mancini and the Sweetheart Tree.

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1: Okay, that was... like to just acknowledge, first of all, Jan of Mount Rishon. She's enjoying the music this morning and particularly like the Hatbox Under the Stairs. Yes, it's a gorgeous number. I love it. And Leslie of Rossmoyne also love the song. But I'm so sorry, I can't tell you who the singer is because it was sent to me by a friend. All I know is off an album, old album called Timeless Classics. But we'll see what we can do and get back to you in the future. But I'm glad you enjoy the music anyway. And we heard from Judy Stone, 4 Million Tears From Now, Australian artist. O'Neill Brothers Group sang Against the Wind, and the Crystals, Here's the Rebel. Yes, okay, we've got about 10 minutes to go, and then Tony Howes will be taking over. So I just want to thank you all for joining me this morning. As I said before, Jeff Smith's off on sick leave, wishing him lots of love and care, and hopefully he'll be back in the chair very, very soon. And Michelle's gone for the day, but thanks to her for looking after the chair this morning. And at the moment, we've got Greg Salt sitting in until 10 o'clock, and then he'll also take over with Tony Howes. So in the last 10 minutes, let's just have a look. We're going to play now for you a little bit of Funny How Time Slips Away by Billy Walker, and maybe we'll go out with Love Theme from the Love Unlimited Orchestra, which should bring us until 10 o'clock when Tony takes over. Have a great day, enjoy the rest of your week, and I'll catch you next week, same time, same place. Bye for now.

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colleague Greg are with you with music, happenings and information. Our telephone number is 9364 9888, and our text contact is 0491 866 622. Did I mention music? Well, some proof from Judith Durham.

0: Then, of course, the lovely Judith Durham with The Gift of Song. Well, in the introduction just now, I also mentioned we would have some happenings. Well, here is Benny Hill. He's recalling for us several happenings within his experience.
1: Go on, then. Yeah. All right. And now, ladies and gentlemen...
2: They know what they are.
1: We have a treat in store for you.
2: And indeed.
1: And indeed for all of us.
2: Too.
1: As well.
2: Well, yeah. Here to give us a solo.
1: Here to give us a solo...
2: Is our worthy... And respected...
1: Choir master, Ted Grumble.
3: Well, that's a surprise, I must say. However, since I have been called upon, I shall give you a new song. It's in the Modern Idiot, and it goes something like this.

That from past comedic times was Benny Hill with Gather in the Mushrooms. Music, happenings and information. Well, the last of those headings will require assistance from guests to the programme, like Susan May with her cinema reviews, and from two of the artists from the UWA Music Theatre students, Sam Robbins and

0: Well, appropriately there, we have just had some praise for Western Australia from Rod Christian, the composer, lyricist of that particular number. The singer was Courtney Murphy. Praise for WA. We'll might get some of that from our, well, Mr. Heritage Perth. Welcome, welcome, welcome, Richard Offen.
1: Thank you.
0: Richard, I look at you and I can't quite believe you're 100 years old.
1: Well,
0: is that right?
1: I felt it after last weekend when we had the State History Conference, which I emceed. I was exhausted. Okay. I'm not as young as I used to be. But, yes, the Royal Western Australian Historical Society turned 100 a week ago last Thursday.
0: That's amazing.
1: It is. It's a remarkable story. In this, I can only hint at what has gone on in that 100 years, but it is a phenomenal amount of history has been collected.
0: This is what puts the lie again to when you're Dullesville and just Perth alone.
1: I know we're
0: talking about the whole state.
1: People told me when I came here 22 years ago, oh, we've got no history here. And that was the problem, actually, back in those days. The World War One had just finished, and the 1920s came, and it was the period of absolutely, it's going to be all right. The war to end all wars has gone, and we're going to be fine. And with that as a background, some people's minds turned to the history of the state.
0: Thank goodness.
1: Well, absolutely. And the centenary was approaching, of course, in 1929.
0: Oh, yes.
1: And history has a habit of repeating itself. Nothing had been done by the middle of the decade by the state government. And I have to say that's been much the case this time. But eventually, in May of 1926, so 100 years ago, the Premier, Philip Collier, called for a collection of memorabilia to record the centuries' achievements.

0: talents and endeavours. And spurred on by that glimmer of interest in Western Australian history, Ivor Birtwistle, who was a former newspaper editor, Edith Cowan,
1: yes,
0: who was a force to be reckoned with, yeah, on so many things, and a lady called Mary Farrelly, decided to act. And together they ambushed Sir James Mitchell, who, of course, was the former Premier and the first Western Australian-born Premier, yeah, and Governor, to suggest and ask if he would support the foundation of a historical society. Mitchell agreed, and so they recruited some more help in the form of the, he wasn't called that in those days, what we would call the state librarian, James Batty,
1: yes,
0: who of course was
1: his name given to
0: exactly, yeah, yes, and certainly a recorder of history. And the first history professor at University of Western Australia, Edward Sharn. And so the Western Australian Historical Society got its royal name in 1963, was formed on the 10th of September 1926 at the Karakata Club at 186 St George's Terrace.
1: Yes, I remember that when Karakata was there in the terrace.
0: Yeah, yes. Yeah. And the purpose of the society was to remedy the existing neglect of WA's past.
1: Yeah.
0: And the society's members got off to a flying start. The first monthly talk was presented a month later, also in the Karakata Club, and they used their hall there right up until 1948, actually. Mm. And as an aside, Mitchell was the president of the Historical Society, and in 1943, one of the members dared to present a paper on the Western Australian convicts.
1: Oh!
0: Mitchell was mortified,
1: oh,
0: and he decreed that that subject never be brought up again.
1: Oh,
0: how times have changed, haven't they?
1: Yeah. And you glory in any association.
0: Exactly, yes.
1: Yeah. Quite rightly.
0: Yes, yeah. It's a badge of honour, not a badge of disgrace, as it was in those days. The society created the role of Keeper of Records, and it was Dixie Cowan who was the first person in that post, and she did a huge amount of work in getting the gifts in, everything. There were letters, diaries, maps, old newspapers, photographs, paintings, and even old relics, costumes, guns, domestic objects, a church pew, and even Judge Mackey's writing desk.
1: Oh, fine.
0: But until 1963, the society didn't have its own premises. And for many years, most of this stuff was either in people's garages or under people's beds. Some of it was kept in the government offices, now the Como Hotel, but not a lot of it. And they did their best to keep a track on where these things were. And acting on the premise that WA history was a proper subject for research and study, the society really did become a trailblazer.
1: Yes.
0: Not only in Western Australia, actually. Yeah. Without this work, none of the oral histories that have been collected and personal papers would have stayed as they are. Yeah. And we have an amazing collection. We really do. It's phenomenal. And there was also a public education programme showing the community value of these records and what goes on. And as a result, the West Australian and the Daily News proved to be very firm supporters of the Society's activity.
1: Yeah.
0: But as the work continued and these monthly meetings where somebody would read a paper, from 1927, the monthly meetings, the talks, were gathered together and published in a twice-yearly journal, which was called the Journal and Proceedings. And the publication was edited by the chap they called the research editor, secretary rather, a young newspaper porter, Paul Hasluck, who, of course, eventually became Governor-General. And his son is still a member of the society, which is great.
1: How do people listening to the programme, for example, how do they become involved with what you've got, and where do they go to get it?
0: Very easily. We didn't have a premises until 1963, when they bought an old bungalow on Broadway, 49 Broadway, next to the university. Yeah. And that was our home until last year. And it really wasn't fit for purpose. It was bursting at the seams, the ceilings were falling down. Nothing. But now, we, thanks to us actually owning that property, we were able, with some very generous donations, able to buy double the size of what we had, 109 Sterling Highway, which is on the corner of Baird Avenue.
1: Right.
0: And we're now ensconced in there, and it's a super building. And people are very welcome to come.
1: So how do they make appointments? Or can
0: They can walk in. It's all, we have one paid member of staff, and it's all volunteers, but it's open 10 till 4 every working day, so Monday to Friday.
1: Yeah.
0: We've got our own bookshop, which is a boutique bookshop only sells books on Western Australia. We've also got a second-hand section, which has got all sorts of interesting bargains in it. I have to turn my head the other way every time I pass it, otherwise my bank manager gets cross. And we've got the museum, which has got all of the collection in. Like any museum, what you see is absolutely the tip of the iceberg, not the everything else is in store. But for somebody who wants to look at, we've got a priceless collection of costumes, and I don't mean theatre costumes, day-to-day living, some of which date back to before 1829, because they were brought over on the ship.
1: Do you still want things?
0: We're very happy to take, we have a strict policy, which is on our website, which is histwest.org.au.
1: You just spat at me, what did you say?
0: Sorry, histwest, all one word. As I said, in 1963, we became the Royal Western Australian Historical Society, which is quite a mouthful.
1: Yeah.
0: So in 2019, we trademarked a shorter version, which is History West.
1: Yeah.
0: And the 109 Sterling Highway is the History West Centre. It's much easier to remember.
1: So what about people that are interested? Can anybody get any training with what you've got?
0: Yeah, we run courses on how to look after your family's treasures and things like that. People can come and get advice on what do I do, and if we have no expert, we know where there is one for conservation work and, you know, what to do with things. We are the sort of peak body for all the local historical societies around the state, and not just historical societies, but those who deal in history, like the WA Family History Group and the Army Museum. We have 83 affiliated organisations, and this conference is for them to get together and have a good powwow.
1: So when's the next conference?
0: The next conference will be in Busselton about this time next year.
1: Put it in your diary, you at home.
0: Yes, definitely. We had a fabulous weekend. It was based in the State Library. We had a centenary dinner in Perth Town Hall on the Saturday evening, which was great fun.
1: Yes.
0: But it's wonderful. We had 33 of those affiliated societies represented from as far away as Kalgoorlie and Wyndham. So it's and if you look at that conglomeration of people and organisations, the amount of Western Australia's history that is now being interpreted in the greatest of detail and by some very fine amateur historians, I think it looks good for the future, because if we don't look at history, we're doomed to repeat it.
1: Yes, exactly. Nice segue there too, Richard, into something that's in fact, I understand, 100 years older than your association. Ooh. Because we're going to listen to now something I I enjoy very much. It's old-fashioned and lovely. You probably know what it is.
0: Not until you tell me.
1: Right. Well, it's another song about Western Australia. It's by George Fletcher Moore. And it was sung at the first ball in the colony way, way back, 100 years before your association.
0: Exactly.
1: So 200 years ago. And it's sung by a young lot right here in our own city, the St. Hilda's Anglican School for Girls Choir.
0: Excellent.

Western Australia for me. That 200-year-old song, which was first sung at the first ball in the colony given by Governor Stirling. So, hey, that's quite an old song, but sung there by a whole lot of young voices from St Hilda's Anglican School for Girls. Well, here's a song written to celebrate a relatively more recent moment in our history. It's actually from the Theatre 180's production of Taking Liberty. Now, that should ring a few bells, because that was all about our America's Cup victory.

That was, of course, you guessed it, Taking Liberty. That was the play also had the same name, and that was featured in Theatre One 80s production of that wonderful story of the America's Cup victory. Who did we hear there? We heard Jamie McCanty there with the singing part, and the music was written by Craig Skelton, and the lyrics, Stuart Hullis. Well, today's music feature, very different in style, comes to you via the archive LP of the MGM film version of The Student Prince, music by Sigmund Romberg, Nicholas Brodsky and George Stoll. Well, the film premiered in 54, and it starred Edmund Purdom in the title role, but the singing of the hero was done, of course, by the voice of Mario Lanza. He was supposed to star in it as an actor as well, but the producers found he'd got too fat, so they kept his voice, and Edmund Purdom, the thin one, played the role. I just want to make it's not an apology, but just a little awareness. This is an archive LP from the way back when the film was made, so it mightn't be as crisp and as clear as some of the things you hear on Capital Events and Capital Radio. Voice, in the first instance, well, yes, Mario Lanza.

Indeed, summertime in Heidelberg there. And of course, this is our music theatre special for today, our feature, The Student Prince from way back. And this is the 1954 film version, the premiere film version of that particular production. The soprano singing with Mario Lanza there was Elizabeth Doubleday. And there'll be more from The Student Prince in the next hour.

0: Hello, Susan.
1: Hello, May. How are you?
0: Hasn't it been hot these past few days?
1: I know.
0: Change now. But
1: I'll have to get my bathers out, so I'm just warning everyone.
0: Oh, dear.
1: Yeah.
0: Well, I believe the tide rises when you jump in.
1: Oh, stop. If you saw me, I'm not. Like,
0: no, she's not.
1: But I'm just oldish. But anyway, you know.
0: Okay, what have you seen this week?
1: Well, no, guess what? I've got tickets to the Italian Film Festival to give away.
0: Oh, wonderful.
1: Ciao, everyone.
0: It's always good.
1: I know. Exactly. I didn't get to go to the media launch because I wasn't well, remember?
0: Yes.
1: Yes, unfortunately, in hospital for a brief stay. But, so very kindly, the St. Ali Italian Film Festival, which opens next week and runs for about 4 weeks, with some really good films. I haven't seen any of them yet, but I might zip along and see a couple while it's on because I love them. So our tickets are for Palace Cinemas Rain Square.
0: Okay.
1: Even though it's showing...
0: Elsewhere.
1: Mm-hmm. So...
0: Two doubles?
1: Luna, just so people know, if you don't win tickets and you want to go and Luna Leaderville is closer, you can go there.
0: Mm-hmm.
1: So, yes, I've got two doubles. These are e-tickets. So you need an email. We're not mailing them to you. We're just sending them out. So you'll have them all ready for when it opens this coming Thursday.
0: So you need to give your email address, if you haven't done it in the past, to Greg.
1: Yes, exactly. Right. So that's it for the Italian Film Festival.
0: Okay, well, I have a question for you so you can your name can go into the hat to win one of those two double passes to the Italian Film Festival. When Susan's about ready to pack up and go?
1: Yes, exactly.
0: Films, my dear.
1: I don't have much to pack, but anyway, my brain. Well, I saw a really terrific film about a couple of weeks ago, and I think I mentioned it last week. I saw it down at Luna. If you're not on the Luna Cinemas mailing list, get on it, because every week they'll tell you things they're doing, and this was one of their special events I got to go to, not a preview. The general public was there. And afterwards there was a fascinating and illuminating talk with the director. So it's called Palestine 36, and of course it's very topical, but this is an historic epic drama about 1936 and what was happening in the
0: looking
1: uprising
0: back.
1: Yeah, looking back. I love these ones because I haven't read the history books on a lot of things. I know, and so it's always interesting to see these and learn a little bit more.
0: So this is running for a while?
1: It's everywhere. It's mainly at Luna Cinemas, which is where I saw it. And there was a Q&A, which was quite fascinating afterwards, direct with the director. Like, it was live and she was in Palestine. And it was very interesting because she talked about the fact that it took 10 years to make this film.
0: Gosh.
1: It centres on when there was an uprising against the British rule. Mm-hmm. The acting is superb. The reenactment or restaging of Palestine back then is sensational.
0: Good.
1: And so I highly, highly recommend that. It's Palestine 36. Well worth seeing. You'll be completely sucked in by what's going on.
0: So look out for that on the lovely Susan May's recommendation.
1: That's correct. Now, the other film, I went along to this film. So I've seen two films this week. One I'll talk about next week, which I also didn't hold much hope for, but it turned out to be really good, a Brad Pitt film with a dog, though. I'll go to any film with dogs. But that's not this week. So this week I saw at IMAX at Event Cinemas. If there's a big film that you want to see, like this one, but I don't know if you will want to see this one, IMAX is so good, like, honestly.
0: So you can either go and just enjoy IMAX
1: or
0: the film or both.
1: Or both. I really do believe that when you go down to Event Cinemas, and they do have some sensational cinemas up at Hoyts as well, that they've had to do this, all the cinema chains. They've had to reinvent themselves. There's all sorts of 4D, some kind of weird widescreen that it goes up the side of the cinema, and then there's the good old IMAX, but now they're making a lot of films for IMAX. So this film I saw is Resident Evil. So now Resident Evil, for those uninitiated people, is a video game. And usually these are awful. And this Resident Evil has been around for, I think, 20 years.
0: Just hang on.
1: Yes.
0: The film is awful or the game?
1: No, the game, usually, when they take a game and they turn it into a film, it's rare that it's good.
0: It doesn't work.
1: It's usually a money grab, but I must say this year's been a good one. Mortal Kombat was quite good. That's another video game. And then coming up is another one, Street Fighter. I saw the trailer for it this week at a preview. Looks great. And that's another video game. So talking about Resident Evil, this is a franchise that has been around for two decades, and it's about the end of the world and a zombie kind of apocalypse, but these are really weird zombies. So this is a reinvention of that franchise, and what a great job. I honestly think this is probably one of the best game to screen adaptation. It was sensational. It's by a filmmaker who I'm starting to really like. He recently did Weapons, which is a bit of a horror film, but it was very good, and one called Barbarian as well. So if you like a horror film, or you've been to a Resident Evil film, which people listening to us might have,
0: yes,
1: because it's, you know, the demographic, if it's been around for 20 years, this is completely different. It is so funny. We were laughing our heads off. It is gory, but it's a lot of fun. Gory, kind of funny. And the lead actor in it, Austin Abrams, who I've seen in a few films recently, they're all new and young. He is so, so good. And my husband, he doesn't like these kind of films. He loved it.
0: Good.
1: So there you go.
0: Okay.
1: Yep. Now, the other film, I did think this would be good. It's got Ethan Hawke and Russell Crowe in it. It's called The Wait. Yep.
0: Sorry, I chopped you when you said what it was called.
1: The Weight.
0: The Weight.
1: The Weight.
0: Which sort of weight?
1: Well, it's the weight of having a daughter, and he ends up in prison. And this is back in the 20s and 30s.
0: Right.
1: And back in the 1930s. And he ends up in jail. And the only way to get out of jail is to carry some gold across the countryside with a bunch of the people that are in jail, and then he'll get to go free. Russell Crowe is the guy that's getting them to, you know, do this work.
0: Right.
1: Anyway, Ethan Hawke is the, you know, pretty shrewd prisoner, and it's okay. I didn't love it. So check the trailer. If you think it's really your cup of tea, go along. Otherwise, go see Resident Evil.
0: Okay.
1: Now, the other two films are kids' films. I will talk more about them next week. I just want to let people know that they're out because I've seen both of them. Coyote versus Acme, very good, starring John Cena.
0: That was Acme, not Acne.
1: No, Acme. We like Coyote in our house, but I haven't seen a Wile E. Coyote film for a long time. And it does star John Cena and Will Forte. And it's not a cartoon. I shouldn't have said that. It's animation with also humans in it.
0: Yes.
1: So it's actually a lot of fun.
0: Couldn't afford the real ones, eh?
1: No, they could not. The other one that's out is Forgotten Island, which I did not see. But I'm told it's very, very good. That is an animation, full animation. I did see Shaun the Sheep, The Beast of Mossy Bottom.
0: Oh, yes. Yes. You mentioned that last
1: Yes,
0: time.
1: And it's a Wallace and Gromit, you know, yes, from Aardman Studios. But I'm not sure I love that one because it's very young. And I chose that one to go to a Not Forgotten Island. Silly me. So, anyway, I'll talk a bit more next week. So,
0: thank you,
1: we're back to giving away two e-tickets, double passes, to see any film you like. Not special events, but any film at
0: The Italian Film Festival.
1: And also they are at Palace Cinemas, Rain Square, in the city, which is a lovely cinema.
0: But don't get confused. Your prizes, if you win them,
1: yes,
0: are for
1: Palace Cinemas, Rain Square.
0: Good.
1: Yes.
0: Well, thank you. There's a very simple question for you, as always, because it comes from a very simple person like me. Now, all we want to know is, who is the first governor of Western Australia? Who, way back in our beginnings, was our first governor? What's his name? Okay. All right, 9364988, and then if you get it right, name goes into the hat, and then happily, one or two of you, or three or four, but at least two passes will be won. So there you go. That's
1: awesome.
0: It.
1: Awesome. I'm off to the beach.
0: Yes, indeed. No, well, yeah.
1: No,
0: might not
1: look
0: today,
1: out, beach,
0: but,
1: people.
0: Yeah.
1: No.
0: Anyway, but
1: yes.
0: Now here we're going to salute you, Susan, because I've chosen, as you are one, I've chosen film music that brings to mind ladies of the film.
1: Very nice.
0: So, right, well, The first one you're going to listen to is the lovely Debbie Reynolds in the theme from the film Tammy.

Debbie Reynolds, the lady there. Now, the next piece of music from film, which, yes, were great ladies' films, two brilliant dames of the kingdom in this wonderful film. They're not singing or doing anything at the moment with it, but nonetheless, you might remember this wonderful title music from Ladies in Lavender.

That, of course, was the beautiful theme from Ladies in Lavender, a film of some little time ago, with those two great lady names in the two sisters that find this person on a beachfront who is a great violinist, as it turns out, all wartime stuff. Anyway, Ladies in Lavender, that was. Nigel Hess wrote the music, and Joshua Bell was the violinist. Now, a completely different lady of the, theme music that we're playing today. This one is a wonderful, wonderful sort of ooh-ah type film, and it's the film that was made, 2006? Yes, I think so, about Miss Potter. That was the title. And, of course, she created all those wonderful little piglet-type animals and things. But anyway, this is the song from that film, Katie Millier.

0: Well, yes, a lovely number. And that was just our little tribute to Ladies of the Screen. I've got two gentlemen of the stage here with me now. So say Sam Robbins and Cosimo Tricolo. Is that right?
1: That's right.
2: Yeah, that's right.
0: Now, okay, pretend, well, it's not so much a pretense, just think of me as being very dumb when I ask any question at all, but you just have to smile and answer, okay?
1: Sounds good.
0: All right. Now, you're both second year at UWA Music Theatre,
1: mm-hmm.
0: Okay? And we'll talk about the show you're in very soon, but I want to know a little bit more about, because the UWA Theatre Music course is only very new,
1: mm-hmm.
0: So your opinions will matter a great deal. I know to your director and so on, they must be opinions will matter a great deal. I know to your director and so on, they must be important. So.

0: And it feels cool that we're kind of helping shape it for the future generations that will come through the course. And yeah, I think it's gotten to a spot now where it's a really well-rounded course that is still changing each semester. And
1: but isn't that essential? Wouldn't you say so, Cosmo? That you, if it stays static, it'll be stale.
2: Mm. Exactly, and I think with theatre coming into it with a different perspective for each cohort that comes in with their own different unique talents is actually very important. I would argue that when you're doing theatre, it's really important to play to your cast's strengths, and I think that, well, with the songs that some of us get to do in this musical that we're performing next week actually yes. are very suited to our strengths. And I would also argue that another very fun part of the course is that we all get to contribute. There are some classes that are dedicated to almost the students getting to provide their own sort of ideas, and it feels like a very collaborative effort that is quite a lot of fun.
1: What's the size? How many in the years?
0: It's about 10 or 11 per cohort.
1: That's good.
0: So, yeah, it's a good number, and it kind of allows, as we're the second year students, we kind of have, I guess, the lead roles or the solo opportunities in this show, and then next year that'll be handed over to the first year students. So it's a really nice layout of everyone getting an opportunity rather than some people taking all the limelight and then everyone in the ensemble.
1: Cosmo, so what was your background before auditioning for the course?
2: Well, I was a student at Sacred Heart College. I've been doing theatre since year 7. Right. I originally didn't want anything to do with it, not out of spite, but I guess seeing people having so much fun on stage, I thought, well, I may as well give it a go, and then from there just continued to do it. And I think I also have passions that lie in psychology, and I think what makes the theatre course at UWA so great is that you actually can pair it with other majors. So personally, I come from a bit of a background with also psychology from high school, so I get to pursue both of my favourite things in life, theatre and psychology at the same time.
1: What about you, Sam?
0: So I'm doing an English degree as well, in addition to the music theatre studies, but
1: background?
0: Yeah, so I was at Christchurch and did a lot with the Midnight Youth Theatre Company. I kind of started...
1: Oh, I thought there was this general aura around of brilliance. To those of you who don't know, I was involved with Midnight for 25 years, so back to you.
0: Yes, all stemming from yourself. So I kind of started doing backstage roles and in the orchestras and then switched to onstage stuff and loved doing drama in school and all the productions. That was so special. And then I just kind of wanted to keep that going once I left school. So I was at Whopper for 1 year. And then I had a year of travelling, and then I was looking for something to do, and this course popped up in its first year, and I thought it might as well be worth a shot.
1: I think UWA is lucky. I mean, again, I'm prejudiced because I've known him for quite some time, but Matt, your director and head of the chair of the course, his sort of practical side is as strong as his intellectual or academic side, and he's got those two together without either one either doing practical things or thinking head things doesn't get in the way but supports. Would that be sort of accurate?
0: Definitely. I mean, he has a background that stretches into things like opera and music theatre and pantomime and children's productions, and he's just done such a broad range of stuff. So,
1: and he writes
0: and he's directed and all these different things, so it feels like a very diverse range of stuff we're doing rather than just very specific contemporary music theatre training.
1: Tell me, when are we auditioning at the moment for the next intake, do you know?
0: I think it's upcoming.
2: It's coming up. I think they're about October-ish, I believe, auditions are for the early ones, and then I think later on, and as late as January next year, I think, are the late batch of auditions.
1: Right, okay. So all I'm asking was really saying, well, if there's anybody out there with children, grandchildren, or themselves that might be interested, get in touch with UWA and find out more about it, because it is exciting and it's fresh of the newness of the whole course.
0: Yeah.
1: Okay. Let's talk be fresher, and I'm not talking about your deodorants at all. They're fine. I am talking about the musical that is about to open next Friday, you said? Tell us what it is, what it's about.
2: It is called Theory of Relativity. It is a concept musical, and it
1: For those of us who aren't intelligent, what

0: do you mean by a concept musical?
1: Well, a concept musical is usually it's hard to describe, but I'll say that similar to Company Stephen Sondheim, a concept musical is very much a bunch of songs that aren't necessarily intended for stage. They can still be put on stage, but they're very much not a focused on this through line narrative, mm-hmm. big characters. It's a lot more simple.
2: A central idea that
1: exactly.
2: They're
1: the songs are very idea based.
0: Right. So you come from the story into the songs, or the collection for the songs, rather than this is music by somebody or other, and we want to do that.
1: Yeah.
0: Yeah. Mm. Okay. Story.
2: So I guess the central story is about how everyone is connected in ways they might not even realize, and everyone's lives share these moments of connection and similarity that we might not be aware of each and every day.
0: Hence the title.
2: Hence the title. So it's nothing to do with Albert Einstein or any kind of physics concepts, although they are sprinkled in there.
0: The relativity is, well, for like you two as actors, that relationship. I mean, I'm not saying that's what the thing's about, but that's what a relationship is about.
2: It is, yeah.
0: To make things work.
2: And the way they wrote the show originally in 2014 was by receiving a huge amount of experiences, real life experiences from high school students about their life and kind of common experiences that they shared throughout their time in school. And then they put it on with college actors and shaped those real life stories into songs. So it's a great piece for young people because it's all about these relatable moments that we've all lived growing up. Like, I think what stands out to me about the show is the kind of relatability of those little awkward moments on the street where you go to shake someone's hand and they're fist bump off. You or something. Yeah. Or, you know, moments when first dates and meeting parents and all things like that. So it's very, well-rounded piece for young people to take in.
0: I was watching something on one of the television stations which was talking about the need for intergenerational understanding. Mm. And so, obviously, I'm not preaching, but it would be a good thing for, again, grandparents, parents, or relatives of saying, what the hell is my daughter or my granddaughter or my grandson, what are they on about? Mm-hmm. And perhaps, just perhaps, there might be some worthwhile things by just sitting and watching a musical called Relativity or whatever it's called. What is the proper title?
2: Theory of Relativity.
0: Theory of, as in Mr. Hujad.
2: Yes.
0: Yes. Okay.
1: It's quite interesting you actually mentioned that intergenerational aspect. There are some songs that actually do touch in the musical about almost this intergenerational trauma. There is one that called Great Expectations, which is about these expectations that have been set throughout family history and these academic stresses of parents believing that their children need to be this or need to pursue this. And it's about these children wanting to follow a different dream, wanting to follow something that's their dream, not their parents.
0: Yes.
1: And I think what's really striking about the musical is that that's just one of many that have very, very different stories, all with the similar meaning of just connectiveness.
0: And being a musical, I wasn't preaching a moment ago, and it takes the preachiness out of the feeling even the word intergenerational sounds as if you really need a PhD before you actually go to see, but you don't, because it's things that we recognise in ourselves.
2: Yeah.
0: Not necessarily even ourselves, but our friends and so on. Okay, well, we've got an idea of the storyline. How many in the cast?
2: I think it's 22. From
0: wow. Yeah.
1: It's both cohorts. Essentially, I think like Sam mentioned before, it is most of the second years that are doing most of the lead and duet songs, and first years are doing most of the ensemble-based stuff.
0: Ah, good. But it's also the relationship between a first and a second year and ultimately a third year student as well.
2: Definitely.
0: Which is sometimes a bit of a rocky road, or can be. Not with people like you, if you're sweeping in intellect.
2: Of course, no. But yeah, it is a development, and I guess it's different opportunities and stuff that arise.
0: Yes. Now, bread and butter things, again, tell us when it is, where it is, and where do we book tickets, for example?
2: So it's only showing for one night at the Dolphin Theatre at the University of Western Australia, and it is on the 25th of September at 7 p.m., and tickets are available through Tickets WA.
0: That's the university ticketing, isn't
2: that
0: it?
2: That is, yes. Yeah. And you'd be able to find them on the UWA Music website or the Conservatorium Instagram and Facebook and things like that.
0: Right. How long's the show?
2: It's
0: or don't you know yet?
2: It's 90 minutes plus a 20-minute intermission.
0: Oh, that's good.
2: So,
0: that's
2: yeah, nice. The whole thing will be... Yeah.
0: The nice
2: hours.
0: Thing about either Dalton or the Octagon or the New Fortune is that there's the cafe at the University House there. And
2: oh, yeah, yeah. That. So, the University
0: so if
2: Club.
0: You get sick and tired of the show, you can rush out and get a decent meal.
2: Of course,
0: time.
2: Yeah, yeah.
0: So what's next as far as you're concerned after this production, Cosmo?
1: Well, after this production, I'll be focusing on some studies as exams are coming up, but also... in terms of theatre stuff, I recently got involved with a production at Arts in Motion, Lightning Thief, based off the Percy Jackson book. A lot of fun. I definitely will be pursuing more auditions in just community theatre, okay. Just because I love the vibes and energy in community theatre, and I think that this course actually really did help with my confidence.
0: Of course.
1: For auditioning for shows.
0: Yeah.
1: Lightning Thief was my first actual proper community theatre audition, so it was... I would say in the future I would... go for more of those opportunities that are
0: good,
1: more community
0: right,
1: theatre based.
2: Yeah. I have a show coming up with Midnight, actually, okay. Doing Snoopy the Musical,
0: yes.
2: Which I'm playing Linus. So that's, I guess, the next project.
0: Very appropriate, I would say.
2: Yeah. So that's in October. So, yeah.
0: Where will that be?
2: That's in the Drama Centre at Christchurch. So, yeah, it's nice that the course allows us to have opportunities in
0: the
2: theatres outside of it.
0: One of the most sensible things that. About the course is that it doesn't say the only experiences are the ones that you're going to get
2: yeah.
0: from your course.
2: Yeah.
0: And it'll weigh those against what you learn, what you then can do out in the community. Well done.
2: Definitely.
0: Well, thanks for coming in, to both of you. As your career bounds forward, let's come and talk about what's happening. Always,
2: would love to.
0: We're always interested, I assure you. Now, talking of being interested, we've got one of the numbers. I think it's the opening number, is it?
2: Yes.
0: For the show, for people to hear. Now, let me just make sure that I've got it into the right machine because I've been having some machine trouble. and then we'll just make sure of that. And yes, I think we are. So, in just a moment... you'll be able to hear relativity. Now, just explain it before we hear it.
2: Yeah, so relativity is the opening number, and it kind of begins with this monologue called Person A, which is talking about, in a kind of physics, scientific sense, how people's interactions can have these long-standing effects, and then relativity is all about the connections between those people across the world, and there's all these graphics playing on the screen at the back, and we're handing around this... inflatable globe it's this moment where everyone's coming together and talking about how we're just on a floating rock and what even matters at the end.
0: Okay, Sam, Cosimo, thanks very much for coming in and all the best. Break the various legs and things and look forward to hearing more of you as well as the stars of the course. So here's Relativity.
2: Thank you very much.

Ladies and gentlemen, don't forget that production is at the Dolphin Theatre Friday, if you want to go to see that, those two young stars from the show who we've just been talking with. Thanks to Julia of Grellup for your earlier call. Thanks, Julia. Always good to hear from you. And now the winners of the double passes to the Italian Film Festival, Sylvia of South Perth and Luke of Waikiki. Well done. Well done, you two. And, of course, the answer was Sir James Stirling, the first governor of WA. And I think Greg tells me that just about everybody got that right. So not too bad. Not too bad at all. Now, what are we going to do? Ah, I know. We're going to go back. We're still with the stage, as it were. We're going to go back to this wonderful archive recording with Mario Lanza from the Student Prince. So let's go. What do we have to listen to right now? Well, this is all about you, really, because it's called Beloved.

Well, we're listening to some of the tracks from the archive LP of the film version, 54, Mario Lanza with the Student Prince, and hopefully we'll have a little more time for something from Student Prince before we leave you this morning. But in the meantime, I've got another machine to work for the piece of music you should have heard from the Theory of Relativity at Dolphin Theatre on Friday. Here it is.

0: Well, there you heard at long last the right song from the Theory of Relativity, the musical that's to be seen at the Dolphin on Friday, called Relativity. And you got the philosophy of that that the two stars of the show were talking to us about. Right. Well, I'm glad we eventually got that properly done. Now, I just want to go back a little bit in my mind, because it's been quite a while since we were entertained with a poet's corner. So I thought we might let the airwaves ring with one of Australia's great poets for a few moments or two, Mr. Henry Lawson, famed memory. And I've found two areas that I think you will enjoy. We've got that fine actor, Ron Haddrick, who'll read for us first, and then we get another work from the poet, and we hear Judith Durham singing it as opposed to just reading it. And she's been aided and abetted by her Seeker colleagues. So she'll take over from Ron Haddrick when we hear from Ron.
1: Ballad of the Drover. Across the stony ridges, across the rolling plain, young Harry Dale the drover comes riding home again. And well his stock horse bears him, and light of heart is he, and stoutly his old pack horse is trotting by his knee. Up Queensland way with cattle he's travelled regions vast, and many months have vanished since home folk saw him last. He hums a song of someone he hopes to marry soon, and hobble chains and camp wear keep jingling to the tune. Beyond the hazy dado against the lower skies and yon blue line of ranges, the station homestead lies. And thitherward the drover jogs through the lazy noon, while hobble chains and camp wear are jingling to a tune. An hour has filled the heavens with storm clouds inky black. At times the lightning trickles around the drover's track. But Harry pushes onward, his horse's strength he tries, in hope to reach the river before the flood shall rise. The thunder pealing o'er him goes rumbling down the plain, and sweet on thirsty pastures beats fast the plashing rain. Then every creek and gully sends forth its tribute flood. The river runs a banker, all stained with yellow mud. Now Harry speaks to Rover, the best dog on the plains, and to his hardy horses, and strokes their shaggy manes. We've breasted bigger rivers when floods were at their height, nor shall this gutter stop us from getting home tonight. The thunder growls a warning. The blue forked lightnings gleam. The drover turns his horses to swim the fatal stream. But oh, the flood runs stronger than e'er it ran before. The saddle horse is failing and only halfway o'er. When flashes next the lightning, the flood's grey breast is blank. A cattle dog and pack horse are struggling up the bank. But in the lonely homestead, the girl shall wait in vain. He'll never pass the stations in charge of stock again. The faithful dog a moment lies panting on the bank, then plunges through the current to where his master sank. And round in circles he fights with failing strength, till gripped by wilder waters he fails and sinks at length. Across the flooded lowlands and slopes of sodden loam, the pack horse struggles bravely to take dumb tidings home. And mud-stained, wet and weary, he goes by rock and tree, with clanging chains and tinware, all sounding eerily.

The poet, Henry Lawson. The singer, or singers, Judith Durham and The Seekers, Total. And before that, Ron Haddrick read for us The Ballad of the Drover, all from the works of Mr. Henry Lawson. That's our Poet's Corner for today. Now, for those who recall another sort of a person, personality and great talent called Spike Jones and his music-making colleagues, know it takes very talented musicians to satirise their calling. And to do so while taking inspiration from the great composers is exceptional, almost genius, I reckon. Well, take composer Bizet and Spike Jones, put them together, and let's see, I think you come up with a thing we might call Murdering Carmen.

Well, I think we need to get something to bring us back to sanity after Spike Jonze and his murdering of Carmen by Mr. Bizet. Well, earlier this week, the day television arrived in Australia 70 years ago was celebrated. And to bring the programme to a festive close here in celebration of those 70 years, here's a little bit of music from those heady days of the first TV decade. This is a popular theme from one of the very early and still going shows.

Did you recognise it? Of course, it's the original Four Corners theme, because it's been a little bit updated, I think, in the more recent years. But that was from early television days, and this is something quite different. It's actually the song that grew from a television programme which became a film. Well, I'll let it explain itself.

Well, that sort of, well, it's quite appropriate actually to hear the horses driving off with the heroes on their back, if I can call myself that. No, I think I'd rather call Greg that. I think Greg's the hero of this program. And say thank you to Greg before we go, and looking after our guests and me as well. That was the Cordettes recording, and great fun. We had lovely, would be able to play more from the early days of television. Well, we will over the next few weeks anyway. And Daryl Binning, thank you for your call today. That was wonderful. And he says, as I agree, Spike Milligan's every week, please. Maggie of Rivervale enjoyed Mario on the program too. And as we did too, yes, indeed. Great star. Pity he got too big to be actually the actor star of the film. But Edmund Purdom did very well in our feature of The Student Prince. We'll have another feature musical, probably from a bit of a later period, in next week's program. In the meantime, I think it must be nearly time for us to start to hear that intrusive end theme that tells me I've got to pack up and leave you to the brilliant talents of none other than Alan Watson. Glad to have Alan back in the studio next to me, because he's always gives a great show, as both an entertainer and a player of music that he knows quite a lot about. Anyway, look after yourselves this week. It's funny with bits of rain and bits of heat, so just wear appropriate clothing, as I say. I got my summer pyjamas out the other night, and it's great. Now I'm looking again back for my winter ones. Okay, Tony Howe's wishing you well and saying goodbye. God bless.

like they were in a bit of a hurry to get that over, didn't they? That was the theme song, Walk in the Black Forest, from played by the unique keyboards of Helen and Dick Bouchard, whoever they are. Well, good afternoon. The weather's reasonable and the football ended up well, didn't it? It was a bit suspenseful for a while, but it ended up okay. So you can all cheer with me, Alan Watson, and some very fine swing stroke jazz music for the next 3 hours. I spent last night putting this show together, actually. I missed most of theatrics in Sydney. Saw the last 15 minutes, so saw the Dockers come back. I thought they were down a little when I had a little look at them earlier on, but there it was. That's the way the Dockers play, apparently. Anyhow, today I'll start with some well-known names in the swing era, some bands and some singers. The second hour, I found some local performers with some good music, some great performances, and I got someone sent, one of the band's people sent me an email, and I converted it into a USB stick so I can play it for you today. Don't ask me how I did it. Then I, first of all, the feature introduces the English trad jazz band leader Humphrey Littleton. Around about 2 o'clock, Humphrey Littleton talks about some of his favourite jazz recordings. There's more swing music, some jazz. You know what it's all about. You know, on a Saturday afternoon, so it'd be nice to be back with you. Here's Jonah Jones and his trumpet.

shack. So when I hear a whistle, I can peep through the crack and watch the train a-rollin' when it's fallin' a jack. For I just love the rhythm of the clickety-clack. So take me right back to the track, Jack.

And he learned to play the saxophone. He could sing as well. It says, it says on the notes, Louis Jordan's vocals were good. He didn't just sing, he entertained. He had a unique style and his fans loved it. So I hope you love Choo Choo Chaboogie. And before that, You're Just in Love, 1950 number, written by Irving Berlin, played by Jonah Jones. And the blurb about Jonah Jones says he's one of the nation's foremost trumpet men. Played an integral part in the history of jazz, gave the world a long list of recorded jazz. There we are, and he was born on the 31st December 1908, lived till he was 91. Oh, hey, gosh, we don't all live that long, do we? There we are. what am I saying? The temperature at the moment is 18.6. It feels 3 degrees cooler if you're outside. I don't know why. The wind's from the west coming off the sea should be warming. It's coming from the west at 17 kilometres an hour. We haven't had any rain since 9 o'clock. The forecast is the temperature will go to 20 degrees today. A little bit of chance, well, 80% chance of getting a little bit of rain. Cloudy, high chance of showers, becoming less likely in the afternoon. So looks like we've had none and we're not going to get any either. Anyhow, that's just my opinion. Tonight, the temperature is forecast to go down to 19 and up to 21 tomorrow with... 50% chance of getting 0 to 1 millimetre. Gosh, my garden needs some rain on it, I tell you. There we are. So there's the weather and the introduction. So let's have a listen to Benny Goodman and his orchestra.

0: That was Benny Goodman's orchestra, and the singer was Ella Fitzgerald. And Benny Goodman, there playing the clarinet, was Good Night My Love was the name of the song. It was recorded in New York on the 5th of 11th, 1936. It's a 12:15. Dawn and Marmion called in, thanks for walking the Black Forest. She enjoyed that one. I've got 46 versions of it. I guess I about played the 3 hours if I played it over again for you, Dawn. There it was. I'm Alan Watson. Sue's with me. We are with Capital Community Radio Swing Shift.
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0: That's right, that's where you are. And if you'd like to give Sue a call, 93649888's the number. And if you don't want to talk to her, you just want to push it with your fingers, 0491 866 22. I want to thank Tony House. Greg's here too, and Greg's getting into the cake at the moment, and there we are. He said, I'm not allowed to have any, so that's all right. What was I going to tell you? Yeah, I was going to say thanks to Keith Boland for filling in for me last Saturday. He gave the listeners a sort of a different look at swing music, didn't he? I heard a bit of it before I went out to a place where I had to go on a Saturday, and it was not exactly the same way as I do it, which is good. It's good for your listeners to get a bit of variety. And there it was. Thanks to Keith Boland, did a good job with the swing session on last Saturday. What do we got next? Oh, yes, we're going to hear Ozzie Nelson and his orchestra. Ozzie Nelson and his wife Harriet had this great jazz band, and this is I Must See Annie Tonight.

0: Oh, there we are. 20 past 12. I must see Annie tonight. Came from Ozzie Nelson and his orchestra. Oswald George Nelson. Born the 20th of March 1906. Lived till he was 69. He was an American jazz band leader, actor, television director and producer. And the other thing he was the father of Ricky Nelson. Yeah, that made him famous, I suppose. But pretty good jazz band too. I don't play it very often, but there it was, Ozzie Nelson and his orchestra, and I must see Annie tonight.
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There she was, taking a chance on love. That's Rebecca Olstead. She was born in June 1989, American actress and singer, active since childhood as an actress. She was in some sitcoms that I never heard of, but she sings pretty well anyhow. And Taking a Chance on Love is a popular song written by Vernon Duke with lyrics by John Latouche and Ted Fedder, published in 1940. It was an introduction to another show I hadn't seen called Cabinet in the Sky, a groundbreaking Broadway musical in the 1940s. Oh, one of the actors in it was Dooley Wilson. Dooley Wilson was, come on, play it for us, Sam in Casablanca. Oh, gosh, I'm full of knowledge today. Right, yeah, before I go. Begin to Begin, played by Artie Shaw, the great trumpeter, written by Cole Porter. And it was composed at a piano in a bar in the Ritz Hotel in Paris on my birthday month, October 1935. Here we are. That brings us to, you must have worked it out by now, Margot from Hilton's loving the music, thanks to Alan, she said, and in brackets, would be up on her feet dancing if she wasn't 90. Well, it's not the number that stops me from dancing, Margot. It's the fact that I was never very good as a dancer. Ah, lucky I can pick music out for you. There's an interesting group called the Metronome All-Stars, and they include Benny Goodman, Buddy Rich, Count Basie. It was recorded in 1941. And the Metronome All-Stand, the Metronome Act was a magazine about music, and they used to put these shows together where they got people from all over the place to come in and play songs for them. And this is 1 O'Clock Jump.

0: That was the Metronome All-Stars Band with 1 o'clock Jump. And like I said, the Metronome was a music magazine who every now and again for a few years used to invite all these artists to come in and play together. So they'd play some songs for a little while. It was. And that's the way it worked. Well done. Let's say thanks to Tony House, OAM, for his Capital Event show this morning. And now you know where to go for a night out in Perth for some fine entertainment. Tony always has some news about local productions on stage and screen. Tonight had music from old today I noticed music from old movies. His old, and he had guests in, they were friends of his. Talking about our old friends, here's the station's old friend right now.
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0: We didn't actually hear Mr. Hughes today. Usually he talks on the radio. And he's at work, still busy at work on a Saturday afternoon. Like I always say, two of us have got to be at work on a Saturday afternoon. John Hughes and Alan Watson. There we are. I've forgotten now what I was going to play next. Here it is. Yeah, this is a bit of a bluesy song. This one, Nobody Knows You When You're Down and Out. Sung by a man called George Ween, who was an orchestra leader. This song was written in 1923.

0: There was a man called George Wayne. And George Wayne was born 3rd of October 1925. Literally was 92. American jazz promoter and producer, called the most famous jazz impresario, the most important non-playing in jazz history. He also, I don't know if you've heard of the Newport Folk Festival in America, you probably have. He helped to, he started it with Pete Seeger and Theodore Bickel. That was a man called George Wayne. And Nobody Knows You When You're Down and Out. It's a blues standard written by pianist Jimmy Cox in 1923, originally performed in a vaudeville blues style in the aftermath of the 1920s and 1921's U.S. economic depression. In those depression days, and later in 1929, it was recorded by Bessie Smith, became popular during the early years of the Great Depression due to the lyrics highlighting the fleeting nature of material wealth and the friendship that comes and goes with it. There we are. Since Bessie Smith sang it in 1929, it's been recorded numerous ways, including the way we heard it today. Nobody Knows You When You're Down and Out. What did I have before that? Oh, well, 1 o'clock jump from the Metronome Jazz Orchestra. Now we're going to hear Charlie Watts Band and a song that Charlie Parker wrote called Relaxing at the Camarillo. Just for your information, which I like to give people, Charlie Watts was the drummer with the Rolling Stones.
1: Bird became ill many times through his bad and fateful habit, though somehow he'd managed to come back whistling better than ever.

0: the jazz in one moment. Relaxing that Camarillo. I don't know what we're doing relaxing. Played by the orchestra Charlie Robert Watts, born 1941, to 2nd of June. Actually, lived till he was 80. He was an English musician who achieved international fame as the drummer of the Rolling Stones from 1963 until his death in 2021. The song Relaxing at Camarillo was written by the saxophonist and real jazz man Charlie Parker, who was a composer as well. It was inspired, Charlie Parker wrote this, it was inspired by his six-month-long stay at the Camarillo State Hospital in Ventura County in California. After serving a prison sentence for resisting events, and the tune is in blues nature, and it was relaxing at Camarillo. Camarillo was actually a mental health institution for inpatients, so he didn't have much of a chance of doing anything else, did he? Oh, there it was.
1: Radiothon starts 6 a.m. Monday the 21st of September and runs the entire week. Everyone who donates automatically goes into the draw to win one of our major prizes. A Corsair helicopter tour and lunch for two to Rottnest Island, valued at $2,500, a $1,500 upholstery gift voucher from Parker Interiors, a $1,000 Kohl's shopping voucher, one night's accommodation for two, including breakfast, at the Esplanade Hotel Fremantle by Ridges. So join us for the fun of Radiothon Week, starting 6 a.m. Monday the 21st of September on Capital 101.7 FM and Capital Digital.
0: Oh, bad luck that Sue and I can't go in for the prize. We'd enjoy one of those prizes, wouldn't we, Sue? Yeah, she's not even listening. Oh, yes, she is. Because she's listening, because I'm playing Sarah Vaughan next, and Sarah Vaughan is going to sing for us September song. So at least I got the got the month right anyhow, didn't I? Sarah Vaughan's backed up by Clifford Brown, who is a trumpet player. And it was recorded on the 16th of December, 1954. Here we are, Sassy Sarah.

0: If Margaret had hit me and rang up earlier, felt like dancing before she would now too. That one, that was Stuff Smith, who was a preeminent jazz, preeminent violinist of the swing era. Oh, the time's just gone past 1 o'clock. If you're interested, well, we've had an hour of the show anyhow. And Stuff Smith with Take the A-Train. And before that, Sassy Sarah Vaughan with September Song. And the trumpet player was Clifford Brown, pretty famous trumpet player, backing her up then. One of the other callers earlier on was Dawn of Marmion. Well, here we are, Dawn. Here's the Jubilee Holiday.
1: Hello.

That was Billie Holiday with the George and Ira Gershwin number. Come from the show, Porgy and Bess, and I Love You, Porgy. There we are. That finishes the first hour. I don't know why I divide my programs up into hours, but that's the way I do it. And the first hour, I usually play some pretty well-known people from the swing or jazz era. Well, I know them pretty well anyhow. And my job is to teach you all about swing music. So there we are. The idea of Capital Radio is to entertain and inform. There it is. In the second half of the show, well, from now on, I've got quite a few local players in the are going to play for us. You're with Capital Community Radio, as you know, and I'm Alan Watson. Sue's with me, and it's 4 minutes past one, and we're here until 3 o'clock. Interesting thing happened to me during the week, you know. A few interesting things happened during the week. One of them was I got a message from Roz here at the station to say a man, Dixie Kidd, had sent an email to the station. That's what I'm trying to say. And said he's got some music he'd like me to think about. So I rang up Dixie Kidd. It turns out to be a 94-year-old man who was part of the original Storyville Jazz Band. The Storyville Jazz Band was formed here in Perth in 1973. It appeared at all the recognised venues around town, played for dances, weddings, divorces even, once apparently, barbecues, funerals, river trips, and that was formed in 1973, and Dixie Kidd was one of the players. He was the cornet player, actually. The clarinet was Peter Gross, the trombone Bob Benton, banjo Graham Palmer. I think Bob Benton's still around, actually. The Alex DeVries, SBS, what's that? Bass, I suppose, yeah. The drums from Nigel Ridgway. Oh, Nigel from the Heritage Reunion Band. The cornet with Dixie Kidd. And occasionally the piano was Dave Cowie. Anyhow, Dixie Kidd sent me these emails and said, just convert them over. So it took me a few times to work out how to rang my daughter and looked up AO and everything and found out how to get it onto a USB stick. So here's one of the songs from the Storyville Jazz Band of 1993, and it's called Fish Cellar.

There we are. There. The Storyville Jazz Band from Perth, formed in 1973. And there we are, Dixie Kid, if you heard that. That was Nigel Ridgway, probably heard it anyhow. That was called The Fish Sellers. It was written by Humphrey Littleton. And it was, thanks to... I'm reading my notes. Thanks to Dixie Kid for sending it to me. Thanks for me working out how to put the thing onto a USB stick. Plenty of people around the station know how to do it, but I had a USB stick. Plenty of people around the station know how to do it, but I didn't want to crawl to them. No.

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And the singer, of course, well, not of course, but the singer was Judith Durham. There we are, in her swing mood. And she was backed up by the hottest little band in town. Don't know who they are, and they're not in Perth anyhow. Here they are. We're going to hear a Perth band after this. We'll probably hear a few more locals. And now it's time for Mr. Piano Man, John Gill. John Gill's from an album called, I've lost it, it's actually called Ragtime and Stride Piano, Carolina Shout, is the name of the CD. I've got it off. I've got quite a collection of John Gill's music, including this one, which was written by Hubie Blake, who was a writer in the American boogie-woogie music. Here he is with his adaptation of the Merry Widow rag.

0: There we are, an adaptation of the Merry Widow Waltz, called the Merry Widow Rag. It was played by world-renowned pianist, Perth pianist John Gill. And it was, the song was sort of adapted or changed by James Herbert Blake, UB Blake, who was a world-renowned American pianist, composer of ragtime, jazz and popular music. Born in 1887, lived to 1983, made him 96 years old. And he wrote many songs, including I'm Just Wild About Harry, but I don't think we'll hear that one today, that's for sure. Right now, might be time to bring you a little announcement.
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0: There we are. Now it's time for Paul Bird's band. Actually, Paul Bird's got a band called the Hot Sand Hoppers here in Perth. Now, I think this one was recorded in Melbourne, but it's Paul Bird's band with his daughter Lizzie singing Spencer Williams's 1928 number, Basin Street Blues.

Oh, I don't know what happened to that. It's gone for a little while. Ah, well, looks like we miss out on the rest of Basin Street. We don't go to New Orleans. We go across the Nullarbor with Tommy Emmanuel.

tell me, Emmanuel wrote that number across the Nullarbor. It was called just crossed. Not a cross, but it's got a sort of hyphen in between there. There it is. And we're going to hear Dave Simmons and Friends. They're from, he's a guitarist from Perth, and the singer is Laurie Waring. But yeah, I can't find anything about Laurie Waring. Anyhow, Lynn of Hilton's called in, thrilled to hear Dixie Kid. Thank you. Thank me for making the effort to transfer it on to a USB. Yeah, there are four songs on there, Lynn. I've got to play another one before I go off the air today. And here we are. And I put it back on the USB. Lynn says it brings back great memories of the Storyville Jazz Band at the hotel back in the early days. There it was. And, yeah, some good music. Thanks for Dixie Kid for sending it to me. Right, Dave Simmons with a Louis Bomfa number called Le Carnaval.

The CD is called Dave Simmons and Friends. And Dave Simmons is a guitarist, vocalist, digital audio producer from Perth. He plays guitars, acoustic and electric guitar, plays a bass guitar, piano, keyboard, various synthesizers, has a well-equipped home studio. Probably made that CD himself, like I made that USB stick. Anyhow, I says, there's no record of Laurie Waring. I've looked her up a couple of times, but if anyone knows Laurie Waring, spelt W-A-R-E-I-N-G, give us a call. 9364988, if you've forgotten the number. Richard of Dianella hasn't forgotten the number, which is good. He's calling in at the moment. Right now, the Corner House Jazz Band at 1:30. Corner House Jazz Band, of course, a local group. Got a headquarters out there at Charles Street. And I noticed that they're on at the Jazz Club of WA on the 29th of September. The Corner House Jazz Band, so you can turn up there at 7:30 out at the Civic Hotel on the 29th of September and hear music just like this.

0: That's the Corner House Jazz Band, local group there with Smoking Shoes, it's called. Richard of Dying Outlaws called in. Oh, yes. Thanks, Richard. We're just looking up about your query. I must have had a busy week. I'm going to play a song from Jesse Gordon. Now he's going to sing Dream a Little Dream of Me. Well, I've sent Jesse Gordon an email a couple of months or so ago, and she was in Europe. And now in my inbox this week, like I said, I must have been busy this week, I've got a received on the 17th of September, only a few days ago, some publicity from Jesse Gordon. It says, "Hello from Perth. I've been home for a week now, and struth, this is a good time of the year to be in Perth. The wildflowers are abundant, the ducklings are cute, and heck, it's neither raining nor infernally hot." She says, "I've got a few gigs left here in Perth before I go back to Europe for the month of October, and then she comes back to November in 10 days, spend my Christmas and New Year again back in Sweden." Oh, Jessie gets around a bit, doesn't she? She's at the Ellington's Jazz Club September the 26th, which is when? Not far from here, next week, next Saturday, actually. At the Ellington Jazz Club between 5 and 8.30. On the September the 30th, she's in a trio with Helen Shanahan and Alpira Wilson at the Mona Hall. That's at wherever the Mona Hall is. M-O-A-N-A Hall. She's at the UWA Friday the 2nd of October and Sunday the 4th of October at the Duke of George. There we are, gosh. Friday the 9th of October at Ellington's. So there, then back to Europe. So that's Jesse Gordon for you. If you'd like to know more, look up Jesse Gordon on the internet and you'll find out where she is. Before I play, I'll play this promo.
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0: And back to Jesse Gordon.

Jesse Gordon there, backed up a bit by Mark Turner. As I said before, Jesse Gordon is singing here in Perth at the moment. If you'd like to know where she'll be, just look it up on the internet. J-E-S-S-I-E, Gordon, Jesse Gordon. And thank you, for Jesse, for sending me details of what you're doing in Perth. Interesting just to know what our locals are up to, doesn't it? Talking about locals, here's the Heritage Reunion Jazz Band with Nigel Ridgway on the drums and the number called Panama.

The Heritage Reunion Jazz Band, local jazz bands. If you'd like to know where they're playing, look them up on the internet as well. It's nothing you can't find nowadays. Ask AI, they'll tell you where they are. Their number was called Panama. Lois Olney was a West Australian indigenous jazz singer, no longer with us, but here she is with a number written by Keith Hawkins and produced in Fremantle by Lucky Oceans, and this is called Dream On by Lois Olney.

was a slow one, wasn't it? That was Dream On, written here in Perth, sung here in Perth by the late Indigenous singer called Lois Olney. And it was produced by Lucky Oceans down in Fremantle there on his flat guitar. I don't know who it was. And that it is 9 minutes to two. You're with Alan Watson and Sue on Saturday afternoon swing shift. 9364988's the number. SMS SMS on 0491 866 22. Temperature at the moment 17.5. feels 3 degrees cooler if you're outside. Oh, we've had 0.2 of a millimetre of rain since I've been locked up here in the studio. We're going back to the USB stick. We're going to hear the Storyville Jazz Band. It was formed in 1973. I think this is their early days. Like I said, it was sent to me by the 94-year-old Dixie Kid. And the number that they're playing now is called Hello Lola.

apparently not coming through too well. Well, it was recorded 50 years ago, probably live. I've got a couple more tracks on that CD. I'll have a listen to them later. That was the Storyville Jazz Band. This is Serge Gerf. He's a Frenchman who lives in Dunsborough down south. And he plays the saxophone, sings songs. I think he plays up here in Perth from time to time. I don't know. I sent him an email, but he never bothered to send me back a reply. So, well, he reckons he ain't misbehaving, but I think...

0: love for you.
1: Oh, 1 minute past two. And you're with Capital Community Radio. You're with Alan Watson and Sue on 9364988 or 0491 866 22 if you like to SMS. Richard of Dianella, no, we didn't. I haven't got a JT and the Jasmine any music from them, and we couldn't find one in the library. Oh, we just heard before Ain't Misbehaving from Serge Le Jeuf, who's this Frenchman who settled down in Dunsborough. And if you're a local band, I like to play local players. If you're a local band or a local performer, 9364988, give us a call and we'll have a look. And if you're good enough, we'll put you on air. Well, there we are. And it's Saturday afternoon, the 19th of September, 2026, and go on the Dockers. They've got another week to go, haven't they? Right, our feature for today is a sort of a bit different. It's Humphrey Richard Dean Littleton. Humphrey Littleton was an English jazz musician and broadcaster from the aristocratic Littleton family. He was born on the 23rd of May 1921, lived till 2008, taught himself the trumpet at school. He apparently, as a broadcaster, if you listen to what he says, he ran an hourly jazz program on the BBC. Anyhow, he picks out some of the... He used to pick out some jazz people he liked and play them. So we're going to hear a couple of those today. We're going to hear three or four tracks. Well, you don't know the tracks, but from Humphrey Littleton. Here he goes.
2: Hello, I'm Humphrey Littleton with, for the last time, the best part of an hour of jazz between now and 11:30. Yes, this will be my final Best of Jazz program, and I emphasize it is my decision and not that of the BBC. For this program, I've chosen to do what I've done for nigh on 40 years, simply to assemble a program of 10 contrasting items. In this case, of music that I enjoy, that arouses memories, or that has represented some sort of a landmark. Guitarist Freddie Green wrote my opener, and this version from the mid-50s features wonderfully compatible solos by trumpeter Harry Edison and tenorist Eddie Lockjaw Davis. It's Corner Pocket.
1: Yeah, we're going to, we're not going to hear an hour of Humphrey Littleton, just hear a few songs from him. And I'm glad to know the BBC didn't sack him. He left on his own accord. Here's Corner Pockets.

Oasis Band with Corner Pocket. Asked to choose a favorite Billie Holiday recording, I would, without deliberation, go for one of two versions of Back in Your Own Backyard, which she recorded in the mid-30s. It boasts a soaring introduction by Buck Clayton, a vocal entry that floats in the air, and one of Lester Young's finest solos.

0: Al Jolson's song, Back in Your Own Backyard, sung by Billie Holiday in the setting in which she performed best, an informal assembly of musical friends and associates and the minimum of formal arrangement. Regular listeners will know that I've always enjoyed gospel music that combines the emotional fervor that I look for in jazz with its own simple but distinctive harmonic language. In Carla Bley's The Lord is Listening to Your Hallelujah, I can also enjoy one of jazz music's most recognizable instrumental voices. It belongs to Gary Valenti, whom Carla Bley, in almost Ellingtonian fashion, has maintained over the years as an...
1: Yes, we're listening to Humphrey Littleton from the BBC, almost, when he used to broadcast from the BBC, and he's bringing us... his choice of jazz. Here we go with Sweet Sue.
0: Carla Bley's composition, The Lord is Listening to Your Hallelujah, played by her band in 1981 with Gary Valenti front and center. Now, it may well be that the first jazz record I ever bought was this one, featuring trombonist Dickie Wells at his majestic best and one of my earliest trumpet idols, Bill Coleman. Inventive, inspired, and soaring like a couple of playful larks, they take off in a flurry of mixed metaphors from the launching pad of Victor Young's Sweet Sue.

0: Sweet Sue by the band, assembled under the leadership of Dickie Wells in Paris in 1937, with Bill Coleman and Django Reinhardt in its ranks. I'm Humphrey Littleton, bringing you the best of jazz on BBC Radio 2.
1: There we are, Humphrey Littleton's show. Well, if you want to know what Humphrey Littleton and his band sounded like, here they go.

0: That was Humphrey Littleton and his band. Humphrey Littleton playing the trumpet there. He was an English jazz band leader and broadcaster. Oh, I thought you might like to know somebody else picking out the music and not only me. There it was. 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
0: Yeah, there we are. Mr. John Hughes, station sponsor. Good afternoon to you. He listens into the program on a Saturday afternoon while he's still at work. There we are. And we're both of us sitting around doing the things we love to do, and that's bring music and sell cars. Here's a number from Annie Ross, and she's backed up by Jerry Mulligan, who's an American sax player. Annie Ross, American singer. There we are.

Oh, that should be the theme song from our show, shouldn't it? Saturday afternoon swing shift. It doesn't mean anything if it hasn't got a swing to it. That's right. Oh, well, plenty of other music, I suppose, that is pretty good. We're going to hear, oh, you recognise the song. This is played by the man who wrote it and the man who's playing it on the piano. His name's Scott Joplin.

That was Scott Joplin playing his own composition, The Entertainer, which we all know came out of that film called The Sting, didn't it? Scott Joplin was born the 24th of November, 1868, which is a while ago. He lived till he was 48. American composer. He was an Afro-American composer, pianist, dubbed the King of Ragtime. He composed more than 40 ragtime pieces, including the one we just heard and Maple Leaf Rag. Wrote two operas, too. I don't know, I haven't heard those ones. I missed out on that, I think. Next up, we're going to hear Brian Copping's local band, Round Midnight, Kayleen Mowry's the singer. But before that, I'll just bring you a community announcement. Oh, this one. One Accord Community Choir welcomes anyone who loves to sing. The choir sings in four-part harmony. Music styles include traditional, classical, rock, pop and gospel. Rehearsals are held at St. Stephen's Uniting Church Hall, 2 Mackenzie Road in Applecross, from Monday to 7:30 till 9:30 p.m. and Wednesday in the morning from 10 a.m. till 12 noon. If you go along, you'll enjoy the health benefits and social connection that singing and choirs provide. For further information, call Gillian on 0419 949 832. Did you get that? For the One Chord Community Choir in Applecross, ring Gillian 0419 949 832. Suppose you could ring Sue if you missed out on any of those ones. All right, yeah, like I said, local band, Round Midnight.

0: local band there around midnight. Brian Copping leads the band. Kayleen Morey is the singer. And the song, I think, is called Miss Seeley's Blues. And, I met the Brian Copping and I bet he banned people out at the Jazz Club of WA for a couple of months ago. And Kayleen Moyer was singing there. Maori was singing there. I was talking to her husband later and he said she was surprised to hear her voice on the radio. Oh, gosh, there's no problem at all. Anyone who wants to, oh, not anyone, but if you'd like to see how good you are, send me a CD or a USB stick and I'll see what it's like. Good to hear local people. Yes. Rob of Gosnells has called in. Well, he's SMS'd us, actually. He hopes we had a great weekend. He likes the program as usual and likes to know how we're going. Oh, yeah, we're getting there, Rob. It just gets a bit later, that's all. Yeah, well, a bit longer, that's right. And Joan of West Leaderville is enjoying the program. She enjoyed Scott Joplin playing John's song for him. There it is. Good on you, Joan. Hope you're feeling well again. It's nice to hear from you. What have I got next? Oh, yeah, now... Oh, before I do that, I've got a message.
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1: Everybody's talking at me.
0: Oh, I don't know about that. I'd like to tell you what's happening. Anyhow, I've got to mention Trevor Mozell, one of our only, I think, left technician who keeps the station on the air. And this is his favourite man, Jelly Roll Morton. Here's Jelly Roll talking about and playing Kansas City Stomp.
3: Now, show us the way that some piano players play jazz with a discord.
4: Okay. Well, of course, they do a lot of that

0: That's the way some of them play with the discords there. They don't regard the harmony or the rules or the system of the music at all. They just play anything. The main idea is to keep the bass going. That is their thought. By keeping the bass going, it gives them a sort of a set rhythm. And by giving them a set rhythm, they imagine they're doing the right thing, which is wrong. There's only a very few jazz pianists, if there's any, that is our state today. So far as the present time, musicians as pianists, I don't know of but only one that have a tendency to be on the right track, and that's Bob Zirke of the Bob Crosby Band. As far as the rest of them, all I can see is ragtime pianists and a very fine form. Anything else, sir?
1: Play us one of your early pieces, of Kansas City Stomp.
0: Like the Kansas City Stomp?
1: Where does that start?
0: The Kansas City Stomp didn't come from Kansas City. I wrote the Kansas City Stomp down on the borders of Mexico, right near the American border, from near California side, and a little place called Tijuana, Mexico. The tune was named after a saloon.
2: I think he plays some music in a minute. A
0: friend of mine, by the name of Jack Jones, a very unfortunate gentleman, although he was worth $1 million. And he asked me to name the tune after his saloon. And his saloon was named the Kansas City Bar, so I named it the Kansas City Stomp.
1: Why was he unfortunate?
0: Unfortunately, he had some trouble and they had to go to penitentiary for 20 years with all the money he had. So I played the tune for him. I don't know if I'll have a time on this side, but I'll do the best.

0: That was the Kansas City Stomp. You may notice...
1: There we are. I think that's enough Kansas City stomping for this afternoon, isn't it? Well, that was Jelly Roll Morton. It was played for everybody who loved piano playing, especially Trevor Mozell.
2: Looking for somewhere to eat? 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
1: And you're with... just the last 19 minutes with Saturday Afternoon Swing Shift with Alan Watson and Sue. Just give us, you got time to give us a call. Tell us you love the program, 9364-9888. While I'm on my feet, I'll read this community notice. City Beach Provis Club is mixed club for retirees and you're invited to join them when they meet on the second Monday of each month from 9:45 at the Cambridge Bowling Club in Floreat. You'll enjoy free tea, coffee and biscuits, hear interesting guest speakers and outings are regularly arranged for members. Guests are always welcome. If you're interested to attend or would like further information, contact Tony on 0449-259-307. Do you get that? For the City Beach Provis Club, Tony, 0449-259-307. And if you miss it, ring Sue. She'll sort it out for you, that's for sure. Right, Kirsty's in the building, getting ready to take over her 3 o'clock cool program. She won't have to say come on the Dockers because she's not interested in football anyhow. What have we got next? I don't know. Oh, yes, Chet Baker, who's a trumpet player, I think, but sings in this one.

Oh, we've got that old feeling. That was Chet Baker. He was born Chesney Henry Baker Jr. on December the 23rd, 1929. Lived till he was 58. He was jazz trumpeter and vocalist, known for his major innovation and cool jazz that led to him being nicknamed the Prince of Cool. Oh, there it was. And that'd be a good name for us, wouldn't it? I've just been, went out to, for a minute to get some, put, get something, and Denise Dale was on the phone. I said, hello. So, hello, Denise. She said she's enjoying the music. And I said, I think I played it last week, but I wasn't even here last week, so must have been the week before. Oh, well. Here's Julie Anthony. She's a Australian singer, of course, and here she is with Don Burrows playing the flute. And with Don Burrows is always George Goller, the guitarist who played with Don Burrows for about 20 years or more. Here's Cole Porter number from Julie Anthony.

and singing in his voice sound like I'm from Melbourne. A little bit of trap jazz. Here's the Chris Barber Jazz Band.

This is Chris Barber and the jazz band playing for me. We're playing at a BBC concert, actually. And this is When You Wore a Tulip and I Wore a Big Red Rose.

Chris Barber and the Jazz Band. Thank you for being with the Sue and myself this afternoon. I hope you enjoyed the program. Some nice music came out of the 3 hours this afternoon. I enjoyed it anyhow. I enjoyed it so much I'll come back next Saturday and do it all over again, starting at 12 noon with after Tony House is finished. There we are. Look forward to meeting you then. Here's Edith Piaf.

0: That's Edith Piaf, and it's the song with a jest, or la geste, which means a song with a joke. Well, it's not a joke, it's 3 o'clock. Time for Kirsty to take over.
1: Thank you so much, Alan, and another wonderful Saturday afternoon swing shift from Alan and his producer, Sue. And they'll both be back same time next week from 12 till 3 with all your swing favourite numbers here on Capital Community Radio 101.7 FM and Capital on Perth Digital. Well, a very good afternoon to you on this very lovely afternoon. A little windy out there, isn't it? My name's Kirsty. I'm joined by my producer, Kim, and this is going to be Golden Days of Radio right through until 6 o'clock this evening. A mix of all your romantic favourite numbers from the 30s right through to the 70s, a few swing numbers, ballads, a little bit of everything, some numbers from those glorious Hollywood musicals as well. So before I take you through, just remember, if you'd like to pop in a call during the programme today, the number here at Capital, 93649888, and we also have our text line for you to send a message with your name and suburb as well, 0491 866 22. And we're currently sitting on 18.7. We've had about 0.2 of a millimetre of rain since 9 a.m. and we did get to a maximum of 20.3 just after 12:30 today. And for the rest of the afternoon, there are some showers, but they will become less likely this afternoon with northwesterly winds. And then for tomorrow, Sunday the 20th of September, after a low of 13, a similar top today, going for a maximum of 21. It's going to be a cloudy day tomorrow with a medium chance of showers, most likely in the morning and early afternoon, up to about a millimetre. And then for Monday the 21st of September, our first day of Radiothon, which I'll talk about later, we're going for a low of 11 and a slightly warmer top of 23, a sunny day with light winds as well. And I believe it's going to be just about that temperature for most of the week as well. Well, yes, we have our Radiothon starting on the Monday the 21st, running right through until the following Sunday the 27th. And it's an opportunity for us as producers and presenters here at Capital to say a big thank you to our very loyal listeners for your listening all through the year. And we ask that if you're able to give us a call, make whatever donation you can to keep us running, and you'll be in the running for some wonderful, wonderful prizes, which we'll have daily prizes and some grand prizes at the end. So yes, that's coming up in 2 days' time. We're all very excited. Okay, well, we're going to start off our Golden Days of Radio with an old favourite here for you from Acca Bilk.

One of those great upbeat numbers from Frank Sinatra from the mid-1950s, Can I Steal a Little Love, with Nelson Riddle's orchestra. Oh, one of the my great purchases of probably about 25 years ago was a four CD set of Frank Sinatra's Capital Singles, some wonderful tunes, about 80 songs there he recorded from 1953 right through until 1961, I think it was. Hopefully I can keep pouring them out for you, all those Sinatra fans out there. It's great to have those box sets, isn't it? You don't seem to get those anymore, and they were really great. All the great music, all the information, and bit of a lost art, isn't it? And we started off today's program with Acker Bilk and his composition Strangers on the Shore, which was also a vocal hit for Andy Williams, one of his big hits too. Now, as I said before, we have a lot of songs during the program from those wonderful musicals of yesteryear, and here's one for you now.

went back to 1933 with that one. That was Billy Cotton and his band, Somebody Stole My Gal. And in the early 1950s, that was a huge hit for Johnny Ray. We also heard from Mildred Bailey on radio with Lilacs in the Rain. And we started off that trio there with Julie Andrews and Bill Lee, who did the singing for Christopher Plummer in The Sound of Music. And that was the ballad Something Good. Now, here's a date for your diary. St. Nicholas Anglican Church in Duncraig is holding a car park, farmers market and craft stalls on Saturday the 3rd of October between 9 a.m. and 2 p.m. A huge array of items on sale, including plenty of bargains, plus a sausage sizzle, coffee, tea and biscuits. The church is located on the corner of Beach Road and Pointner Drive in Duncraig. So if you'd like further information or to book a stall and choose your bay, you can call Jenny on 0438 913 389. That number again, the car park, farmers market and craft stall at the St. Nicholas Anglican Church in Duncraig. Call Jenny 0438 913 389.

be stone for their baubles, bangles and beads. And we heard from Dean Martin in a very relaxed mood there, If You Were the Only Girl in the World. And that's from an album he did of beautiful ballads called Dream with Dean. Well, you're listening to Capital Community Radio 101.7 FM and Capital on Perth Digital. My name's Kirsty. I'm joined by my producer Kim this afternoon, and this is Golden Days of Radio right through until 6 o'clock. Our number at the station, if you'd like to pop in a call, say hello, 9364 9888, or if you'd like to send through a message on our text line, the number is 0491 8666 22. Here's an Australian for you now.

Something doesn't seem quite right. They're quieter, more withdrawn, and you keep wondering, should I say something? 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

Doris Day with the title song from her mid-1960s film Please Don't Eat the Daisies, in which she co-starred with David Niven. We also went back to the early 1940s with Charlie Barnett and his orchestra, You've Got Me Voodooed, and the vocal on that was Anne McCall. And we started off the trio there with Joy Nichols and Cherry Stones. Now we're going to hear a song that was written by the great Duke Ellington.

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Oh! No, we're not closing. 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

0: For all the Carpenters fans out there, that was Desperado. And we heard from local talent James Flynn with Satin Doll. And that was, like I said before, written by the great Duke Ellington. Well, we've got also a lot of Disney fans out there. There were some wonderful songs written for all those Disney films over the years, and this was from one of the later Disney films, The Aristocats.
1: I like a chicharroni, like they make at home, or a healthy fish with a big backbone. I'm Abraham DeLacy, Giuseppe Casey, Thomas O'Malley, O'Malley the alley cat. I've got that wanderlust, gotta walk the scene, gotta kick up highway dust, feel the grass that's green, gotta strut them city streets, showing off my eclat. Yeah, telling my friends of the social elite, or some cute cat I happen to meet, that I'm Abraham DeLacy, Giuseppe Casey, Thomas O'Malley, O'Malley the alley cat.

highway, prince of the boulevard, duke of the avant-garde. The world is my backyard. So if you're going my way, that's the road you want to see. Calcutta to Rome, or home sweet home in Paris. Magnifique, you all.

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I don't worry what road to take, I don't have to think of that. Whatever I take is the road I make, it's the road of life, make no mistake for me. Abraham DeLacy, Giuseppe Casey, Thomas O'Malley. O'Malley, the alley cat. That's right, and I'm very proud of that. Yeah.

Well, that little jaunty number there was called Bubbles in the Wine and performed by Freddie Martin's orchestra. And we had a little bit of Irish there from Al McCogan, the Irish Mumbo. And we started off the trio there with Phil Harris and Thomas O'Malley Cat from the Aristocats. And, of course, Phil Harris also provided voices for The Jungle Book and Robin Hood in the late 60s and early 70s for all those wonderful Disney films. Oh, well, we're coming up to nearly 10 to 4 already, so let's have about 3 more songs for you until the hour, and then at 4 o'clock I'll give you an update on our weather for the rest of the evening and the next couple of days. Let's go back to the early 1940s now and a duet for you.

0: Judy Garland recording a song on the sunny side of the street back in 1942 with her then husband conductor David Rose. We also heard from Slim Dusty, It Takes an Irish Heart. I didn't realise I'd slipped another Irish song in there for you. And we started off with a duet from the early 1940s with Helen Forrest and Dick Haymes, Long Ago and Far Away. That was originally from the film Cover Girl that starred Rita Hayworth and Gene Kelly and was nominated for an Academy Award for Best Song in 1944, but it lost out to the Bing Crosby classic Swinging on a Star. There you go. Well, we're pretty much up to 4 o'clock, so we'll have a look at our weather at the moment for you. 18.8 is the current temperature, and for the rest of the afternoon it's going to be cloudy with the showers sort of tapering off, and we're going to have northwesterly winds turning westerly and becoming light in the late evening. Going down to a low tonight of 13, and then for tomorrow, Sunday the 20th of September, a maximum of 21, a cloudy day with a shower or two, most likely in the morning and early afternoon, only up to about a millimetre. And then for Monday the 21st of September, after a low of 11, we're going for a sunny day and a slightly warmer top of 23, and light winds becoming light during the afternoon as well. 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My name's Kirsty. I'm joined by my producer Kim, and this is Golden Days of Radio. We're with you right through until 6 o'clock this evening. The music from the 30s right through to the late 70s in a relaxed mood for your late Saturday afternoon. And then remember at 6 o'clock to stay tuned, keep your dial on Capital, and we'll have some country classics coming for your early Saturday evening. And if you'd like to pop in a call during this afternoon's program, the number here at Capital is 9364 9888, or you can send through a message on our text line 0491 8666 22, and don't forget to put your name and suburb. We'd like to give you a big shout out over the radio. Okay, well, I'm going to start off our second hour of Golden Days for you this afternoon with a duet by two very wonderful singers.
1: Sammy, I want to thank you for the wonderful time I had this evening.
2: Well, I'm glad you had a wonderful time. I spent $1.85, and the only thing I got to show for it, Carmen, is two torn theater tickets. Let me tell you something.

0: are tomatoes, Sammy.
1: Oh, I'm sorry. But you're as cold as yesterday's mashed potatoes.
0: Potatoes.
1: Oh, wow. Oh, fine. Romance with no little clinch.

0: never take a chance. My goodness, this is a fine romance.
1: I had no idea that you felt this way. If that's the situation, I don't think it ought to be stepping out of line too much if I was to ask for a little goodnight kiss.

Well, we went back to the late 1930s with that one. That was Australia's first jazz orchestra leader, Jim Davidson, in his new Palais Royal Orchestra with Heaven Can Wait. And the vocal on that track was by Alice Smith. And we had a duetting partnership there from Sammy Davis Jr. and Carmen McRae with the great Jerome Kern number, A Fine Romance, which was officially brought into the consciousness there by Fred Astaire and Ginger Rogers in one of their great films as well. And I've had a call from Julie from Caranup. Hello to you, Julie. Thank you so much for calling in. I'm so happy that you're enjoying our music as well. It's always great fun putting a show together and great fun presenting it to everyone. I guess you could say this is the life.

Well, that was a number from the 1957 musical Pal Joey, and that was the Strip number by the Morris Stoloff Orchestra. We also heard from Eartha Kitt with the very saucy Cole Porter number Let's Do It, and we started off with Matt Munro and This Is The Life. Now, the combined Probus Club of Murdoch welcomes couples who are looking to expand their interests and enjoy the fellowship of new friends. Meetings, which include guest speakers, are held at 9:30 a.m. on the second Wednesday of the month at the Mount Pleasant Bowling Club. The club also organises a variety of social outings, and anyone wishing to attend a meeting to find out more will be warmly welcomed. So if you'd like further information about the combined Probus Club of Murdoch, you can call Wendy on 0416

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Linda Ronstadt with I Don't Stand a Ghost of a Chance with You. Beautiful ballad that, isn't it? And I believe that some of the lyrics of that were written by Bing Crosby. And we started off that duo there with Australian singer Peter Dawson and the Smuggler's Song. And that recording went back to 1929. Still pretty good quality, wasn't it? Well, you're listening to Capital Community Radio 101.7 FM and Capital on Perth Digital. My name's Kirsty, my producer is Kim, and you're listening to Golden Days of Radio. We're almost halfway through the program with you right through until 6 o'clock this evening. And if you'd like to pop in a call, say hello. Our number here at Capital, 9364 9888. Or if you'd like to tap out a little message on one of your devices we have out there, our text line number is 0491 866 22. Okay, another song now for you from one of those wonderful Hollywood musicals from the 1950s.

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Well, they made a great duetting partnership, didn't they? That was Dinah Shore and Tony Martin, In Your Arms. We also heard from Cilla Black, It's For You, which was a song written by John Lennon and Paul McCartney. And we started off with Bing Crosby with a song written by Cole Porter for the musical High Society, I Love You, Samantha. And that was one of the rare instances where a remake of a film was just as good as the original. High Society was a remake of the Philadelphia Story, which had originally starred Katharine Hepburn, Cary Grant and James Stewart. And yes, the remake was every bit as good in a musical way as well. Okay, well, we're coming up to, oh, we're just over halfway through the programme. I hope you're enjoying yourself this afternoon. Thank you so much for your company. It looks like it's fining up a little bit after the bit of rain we had. So yes, I hope you're enjoying the music and managing to have a nice late Saturday afternoon. Going to rouse you out of your seats now with a little bit of dancing for this next one.

a little bit of Britain there for you. A song written by the great performer and songwriter Ivor Novello, and that was We'll Gather Lilacs, and performed by Anne Ziegler and Webster Booth in the early 1940s. They were known as the British Nelson Eddy and Jeanette MacDonald. It's a lovely song, that, isn't it? And we also had an upbeat number, The Can-Can, from Nelson Riddle's orchestra, and that was from the 1960 film Can-Can, which starred Frank Sinatra and Shirley MacLaine and also Maurice Chevalier. Okay, well, we're going to have a favourite now of a lot of our listeners, a great singer from the 1950s and 60s, Jerry Vale.

One and only Harry James with a big hit of his from 1939, Cherubirabin. We also heard from Canadian singer and violinist Giselle McKenzie with Slowpoke, and we started off that set with Jerry Vale and How High the Moon. Well, just a reminder, we're starting our Radiothon, our annual Radiothon, on this Monday, going for the week from the 21st right through to the 27th of September. So an opportunity for us, everyone here at Capital, to say a big thank you to all our very wonderful listeners out there, and to ask for your support to keep us on air with a small donation, whatever you can afford. We have some wonderful prizes on offer, some major prizes, daily prizes. There's some beautiful hampers sitting out there in the back, which I've been eyeing off as well. So if you can give us a call during that week and pledge whatever you're able to, we'd love to hear from you, and we'd love your support as well to keep our wonderful station playing for you 24/7, at least for another year anyway. So it'll be great fun. It's always good to have us all together. There'll be every presenter will have a couple of people on the phones to take your calls, so do give us a call. Okay, well, we're coming up to nearly 5 o'clock. I've got a few more songs for you, and then I'm going to have some more weather details for you. And we had one of our wonderful listeners, Olive from Burragoon, who popped in and said hello to everyone, brought us in some lovely chocolates. So thank you very much, Olive, for your support as well. It was lovely to see you, and thank you again for bringing in those goodies. There goes my diet out the window. Never mind. Okay, here's Australian singer Anthony Warlow.

Well, we heard there from Perry Como and Patti Page, and that was when Patti Page starred on his television show from the early 1950s, and their rendition of Side by Side. And we had Australian singer Anthony Waller with The Tender Trap. Well, we're right on, give me a couple of seconds, right on 5 o'clock. 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My name's Kirsty. I'm joined by my producer Kim, and this is Golden Days of Radio for another hour until 6 o'clock, and then we'll have Capital Country to bring all your favourite Capital Country numbers into your early Saturday evening. And Golden Days of Radio is a mix of show music, ballads, some up-tempo numbers, everything from the 30s right through to the late 70s for your late Saturday afternoon. And if you'd like to pop in a call, say hello during the rest of the program, the number here at Capital, 9364 9888, or if you'd like to send through a message on our text line, the number is 0491 8666 22. And looking at our current weather, it's 18.4 at the moment. The rest of the afternoon, we're going to have southwesterly winds, which will stay light. And then for tomorrow, Sunday the 20th of September, after a low of 13, we're going for a similar day as today, a top of 21. It's going to be cloudy, possibly a couple of showers, most likely in the morning and early afternoon, and some light winds, only up to about a millimetre tomorrow. And then for Monday the 21st of September, a sunny day after a low of 11, a top of 23. And I think it's staying pretty sunny until the end of the week, when the showers return on Friday, I think with a vengeance as well. Okay, well, we're going to start off our third hour of Golden Days with this lovely ballad by the great Ella Fitzgerald.

Purpose Seekers and I'll Never Find Another You. We also went all the way back to the early 1930s with Lou Stone and his band and a vocal by Al Boley, Won't You Stay to Tea? That sounds like a very nice idea. And we started off that trio to start off our third hour with Ella Fitzgerald and a previously unreleased track called Call Me Darling. It's always good to throw in a few rarities there, isn't it? Okay, well, here's a very popular singer from the 1950s, Guy Mitchell.

We heard there from the MGM Studio Orchestra with the title song from the 1957 musical Silk Stockings, which starred Fred Astaire and Sid Charisse. Lovely tune that, isn't it? The music was by Cole Porter. We also heard from Rosemary Clooney, backed up by the Buddy Call Trio with Sing You Sinners. And we started off with Guy Mitchell, I Can't Help It If I'm Still in Love with You. And I've had a call from Pauline from Quinns Rocks. Hello to you, Pauline. She's a regular listener to Capital Community Radio, and she's very grateful for the time and effort that everyone puts into the shows. Thank you for that, Pauline. I think I speak for everyone here when I say it's a labour of love, and we love doing it and we love presenting our music for you. Now, are you looking for a bargain? And do you love unique finds? The Melville Rotary Market is the place to be for great deals, great vibes, and all for a great cause. 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

Well, that was British actress and singer Diana Dawes, Come By Sunday, from an album she did in the early 1960s called Swinging Doors. Isn't that great? And we also heard from Jim Reeves with Wild Rose. Well, you're tuned in to Capital Community Radio 101.7 FM and Capital on Perth Digital. My name's Kirsty. I'm joined by my producer, Kim, and we have about 32 minutes left of Golden Days of Radio, and then we're welcoming back Colleen for Capital Country at 6 o'clock. So please stay tuned, or your favourite country songs to see you into your Saturday evening. Our number here at the station, if you'd like to pop in a call, 9364 9888, and our text line if you'd like to send through a message, 0491 866 22. Always lovely to hear from you. Now, I've played this song once or twice on Golden Days of Radio, and I know there's a few listeners out there who do like this Australian chap. His name is Daryl Stewart.

Marathon starts 6 a.m. Monday the 21st of September and runs the entire week. Everyone who donates automatically goes into the draw to win one of our major prizes. A Corsair helicopter tour and lunch for two to Rottnest Island, valued at $2,500, a $1,500 upholstery gift voucher from Parker Interiors, a $1,000 Coles shopping voucher, one night's accommodation for two, including breakfast at the Esplanade Hotel Fremantle by Ridges. So join us for the fun of Radiothon Week, starting 6 a.m. Monday the 21st of September on Capital 101.7 FM and Capital Digital.

Well, we went back to the late 1940s with that one. That was Russ Morgan and his orchestra with a vocal by the Skylarks, Cruising Down the River. We also heard from Dinah Washington with Let Me Love You from an album she did called Dinah in the Land of Hi-Fi. Remember Hi-Fi? And we started off with Australian singer Daryl Stewart and A Man Called Peter. Well, thank you so much for your company this afternoon. It's been great fun, as always, presenting Golden Days of Radio. And remember to tune in from Monday when we have our radiothon, and we'll all be presenting special programs, and you can ring in and possibly donate, give what you can, and there'll be lots of wonderful prizes on offer. So, yes, all from Monday right through to next Sunday. We'd love to have your company. In the meantime, let's have an Academy Award-winning song now for you.

of John Farnham's first big hit, Sadie the Cleaning Lady. And we heard from Henry Mancini and his orchestra and chorus with his composition, The Days of Wine and Roses. A beautiful, haunting song, that, isn't it? Now, this next song, I have to admit, comes from one of my favourite Disney films, especially when I was a teenager. I just love this film. I hope you do too.

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0: 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It's a grand spur, I give my all to adventure spoil when I start to feel the rhythm of a new home.

Danny Kaye and Rhythm of a New Romance. And we heard from Tommy Sands and Annette Funicello with The Parent Trap, that great Disney film. Well, here's a Golden Days of Radio favourite, Glenn Miller.

The Maguire Sisters, Where the Rhythm and Blues. And we heard from Glenn Miller's Orchestra with Paula Kelly and the Modern Airs, I Know Why and So Do You. Well, I'm about to hand you over now to Colleen and Viviane, who'll present Capital Country. I'd like to say a big thank you to my producer, Kim, and to everyone out there who's been listening, calling in. It's been a great fun. I'll be back the same time next week for a Golden Days of Radio edition of Radiothon. And I'm going to send you out with one more tune, Perez Prado's Orchestra and Skokian. Make sure you enjoy the rest of your weekend. This is Kirsty signing off for now. Bye for now.

Good evening and welcome to Capital Country. We just heard three of my favourite Australian instrumentalists, Mike Kerran, Ian Simpson and John Kane, playing for us a tune called Lime Rock. You're tuned to Capital Community Radio 101.7 FM, Capital Digital and around the world on the internet. My name is Colleen and helping me on the phones tonight is Vivian. Our number, should you like to give us a call, is 9364 9888. A very big thank you to Kirsty and Kim for a delightful golden years of radio program. Absolutely delightful program to listen to in the afternoons, no matter what the weather. Outside at the moment, it's sitting on 17.1 degrees. The rest of tonight looks like there's a 90% chance we could get a bit of rain, possibly up to 4 millimetres. Tomorrow, Sunday the 20th, minimum expected of 14 degrees to a maximum of 22, 60% chance that there could be some rain and expecting possibly 2 millimetres. Monday the 21st of September, minimum expected of 12, maximum 23, 5% chance of rain. There is a slight chance of a morning fog in the south eastern suburbs. So if there is, please be extra careful with the fog. Make sure you've got your fog lights on and leave a bit extra distance between you and the car in front of you. Well, Vivian and I will be playing 2 hours of country music, so here we go with the next installment.

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We just heard from Johnny Ashcroft with Kimberley Way and Dan Dalton and the Karaoke Cowboy sang for us She'll Be Coming Round the Mountain. Did you sing along to that one? And Judy Stone sang Silver Wings and Golden Rings. And from the Australian Hands of Fame website, we have Judy Stone AM, born on the 1st of January in Sydney in 1942. Learned to play guitar and sing country songs from a very young age. By 1950s, she had won local talent quest and came to the attention of Reg Lindsay. She started touring with Reg's show in 1956 for about 18 months. 1957, she hired Kevin Jacobson as her agent. He advised her to lose her guitar. Starting out as a country performer, she transitioned to other genre of singing, later supported various acts like the Jacobson Older Brother, touring in South Australia, Victoria and Queensland, Cold Joy and the Joy Boys. She appeared on Bandstand, 6 o'clock Rock in the 1960s. After making several recordings in the 1960s and 70s, she was inducted into the Australian Hands of Fame in 1984. The following year, 1985, saw her join the Australian country music supergroup called Australia 2, spelt T-O-O, which included Alan Hawking, Ann Kirkpatrick, Cowboy Bob Purtell, Doug Parkinson, Gay Kyla Ashcroft, wife of Johnny Ashcroft, and many others. The proceeds of that went to Australia 2 Recordings, went to Freedom from Hunger, Ethiopia.

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We just heard from Dale Evans with Kiss, Kiss, Kissin' in the Corn. And the McClements sang for us Don't Wish It All Away. Starting our set of three, we had the Sons of the Pioneers with Yippee Yai Yippee Yo. It's just about to tick over to 25 minutes to 7 o'clock. The Gerbera Research Group meets on the third Sunday of each month, February to November, at the Yokine Community Centre in McDonald Street. This dedicated band of Gerbera growers discuss floral matters in a warm and friendly environment. 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Meetings start at 2 p.m. There are regular guest speakers and a scrumptious afternoon tea is provided. For further information about the Gerbera Research Group, please call Jan on 0411 059383. I'll give you Jan's number again, so that's 0411 059383.

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That song or tune was called The Isa Rodeo, and that was played for us by Barry Thornton. And the song Let Her Fly was sung by Dolly Parton with backing vocals by Loretta Lynn and Tammy Wynette. Before them, we had Lifelong Friends, Slim Dusty and Shorty Ranger with the song of the McClay. It's just about to tick over to 15 minutes to 7 o'clock. Right now, here's a song that some of you may just be able to relate to.

That was Kris Kristofferson with his song Why Me. Before him we had Ken Lemon, all the way from the land of the long white cloud, New Zealand, I'm Leaving Town, and a song that some of us can relate to, My Joints Need WD-40, and that was performed for us by Gravel Road.

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1: 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And before that, Gene Stafford, OAM, Can I Tell Her the Rest? And Jean Stafford was awarded her OAM in 2023, the same year that Capital's very own Mr. Tony Howes received his. 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

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Information on how some people got into the country music industry. And tonight, since we lost Dolly Parton while I was recovering from my surgery, I thought it would be appropriate to start with Dolly's story. 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Dolly Rebecca Parton, born January 19, 1946, in Locust Ridge, Tennessee. She was the fourth of 12 children. From a young age, she was an entertainer, writing her first song or composing her first song at the age of five in 1951. And the song was called Little Tiny Tasseltop, inspired by a corn husk doll her mother had made for her. In 1986, she was interviewed on Australia's 60 Minutes by Mike Munro. In the interview, she was asked what her first song she wrote was. Dolly told viewers that the song Little Tiny Tasseltop was a huge hit in her family home, just for a few days anyway. One day after graduating high school, she moved to Nashville in Tennessee, and the rest, as they say, is history. A lot of her work was inspired by her childhood and people around her as she grew up. Her first recording was in 1959 of the song called Puppy Love. That same year, age 13 years old, Dolly walked on the stage of the Grand Old Opry for the very first time, one of many visits she would make, and she was welcomed on stage by Johnny Cash, who introduced her as the little girl from East Tennessee. Dolly sang a song by George Jones called You Gotta Be My Baby, which gained her three encores. And that started her on a track of 67 years of performing professionally for millions of fans. Right now, here is Dolly's song.

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courtesy of my producer Viviane. We just heard Dolly Parton's 9 to 5, Glen Campbell, Try a Little Kindness, and Bill Anderson with Still. Good evening to Sylvie from Westminster, our capital's very own Mr. Alan Voke and his very delightful wife Ava, and Steve from Noranda. Thank you very much for your phone calls and for your very kind comments, and it is delightful to be able to be back with you after an extended time off.

just heard from the Hamilton County Bluegrass Band from New Zealand, and they sang for us a song called Ring-a-Ding. Before that, we had Patsy Cline with I Can See Angels. The Dancing Queen, Sylvina, herself has just entered the studio, and she will be taking over at 8 o'clock with another absolutely wonderful jukebox program for you to get up and have a dance, or just tap your toes and have a bit of a boogie in your chair.

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from Ireland. We just heard Big Tom with the song The Pleasure Has Been Mine. And from what I was able to work out from that particular recording, that was from his farewell concert when he retired from performing. Owen Blundell sang for us Walking the Rooftop of Australia. And Red Foley sang for us Peace in the Valley, and that was the song that he sang at Hank Williams' funeral. Good evening, Terry from High Wycombe. Thank you for your call and for your very kind comments.

0: from the 1955 Western movie called The Last Frontier. That was the theme song to the movie, sung for us by Tex Ritter and the June Nelson Singers. And starting our little set of two off, we had For the Life of Me, performed by Western Australian country performer Peter Del Costa. That brings us to the end of Capital Country for this particular week. Thank you very much to my producer Vivian for looking after me tonight. And good evening to Richard from Dianella. Thank you very much for your call and for your very kind comments. They mean a lot. Coming up very, very shortly will be the Dancing Queen herself, and she will have you tapping your toes, or if you are able to get up and have a bit of a dance, bit of a jive, bit of a huckle buck or whatever, then I'm sure you'll enjoy her music. Thank you very much to each and every one of you for tuning in, and thank you to those who phoned and left messages. I'll be back next week with Vivian for another edition of Capital Country. Taking us out, we're going to have Chloe and Jason Roweth singing The Hat Ned Kelly Wore, and Chet Atkins, the master of the guitar, with City of New Orleans. So on behalf of Vivian and myself, we would like to wish you a pleasant evening. Stay well, stay safe, and until we are together again, may you all have many happy dreams.
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Well, good evening, everyone. This is Capital Community Radio's resident dancing queen, Silvina Martinez. And with the help of my producer, Lisa, we will present Capital Jukebox. I would like to take a moment to thank Colleen Hunter, the queen of country here at Capital, and her producer, Vivian, for putting on a magnificent country music program. What a duo. Well done, ladies. And welcome back, Colleen. We missed you. However, before we continue with the music, as usual, I have to tell you about the weather. And hasn't it been funny weather? Well, today it was cloudy with a medium chance of shower. Mind you, it was raining when I came to the studio. Tomorrow, Sunday, September the 20th, it's cloudy with medium chance of showers in the morning and early afternoon, and then some light winds, and a minimum of 14 and a maximum of 21. Monday the 21st of September, it's sunny with a chance of a morning fog in the southeast, and light winds becoming southwesterly 15 to 20 kilometres per hour in the early afternoon, and then tending southerly in the evening. So it will be sunny. And Tuesday it will be mostly sunny with 11 and 22. And the current temperature at the moment is 16.6. So not too bad. We can't complain. We are still, well, I suppose we are in spring, aren't we? But anyway, close enough. Now, today's quote is by American poet and filmmaker Susan Police Schutz, who said, "Let us dance in the sun, wearing wildflowers in our hair." And if you want to see beautiful wildflowers, come to Wireless Hill in Argyros, Western Australia, and you will see a beautiful array of flowers. And you can even pop into the radio station and say hi. We would love to see you and have a coffee and a chat, or a cup of tea if you prefer. But in the meantime, let us start with the dancing Leif Garrett, and "I Was Made for Dancing," because, I have it in good authority that it's Colleen's favourite artist and song. And so just to show her that we are so happy that she's back. So welcome back, Colleen.

Well, I thought that put you in the mood for dancing, and I hope so, because we got another 3 hours worth of it. Yes, that was I'm In the Mood for Dancing, the signature disco pop smash hit by the Irish sisters, the Nolans. And another disco pop hit, I Was Made for Dancing, by American singer and teen idol Leif Garrett. And as I mentioned at the beginning of the program, it is one of Colleen's favourites, so I hope she enjoyed it on her way home on the radio. Now, next, we're going to keep on dancing, because the conga is coming with Gloria Estefan and Barry Manilow.

Hey Mambo is an upbeat Latin swing collaboration between Barry Manilow and the tropical pop group Kid Creole and the Coconuts, released in 1987 on the album Swing Street. And Gloria Estefan and the Miami Sound Machine released Conga in 1985 as the lead single for their second English language album, Primitive Love. Now next, we're slowing it down just a touch, but not too much. Next, Phil Collins and Leo Sayer. This is Saturday.

the Nine Dancing Capital Jukebox, and you can call us on 9364 9888, or you can text us on 0491 866 622. And please don't forget to put your first name and suburb so we can acknowledge you on air. But in the meantime, let's keep on dancing.

Well, I hope we're making you feel like dancing, because we got another 2¾ hours of it, or 2½ almost. You Make Me Feel Like Dancing, a 1976 hit single by English singer Leo Sayer. And Phil Collins with his version of You Can't Hurry Love, No You Can't, a song made famous by the Supremes in 1966. Now next, Bobby Darin is going to teach us to multiply, and the Hipmo Toes Big Band is going to be a bit of a mischievous little girl or girl. So, yeah, you're listening to Saturday Night Dancing Jukebox on your Capital Community Radio 101.7 FM and Capital Digital, where you rediscover great music, or every music.

0: Multiplication. That's the name of the game. In every generation. 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
1: Radiothon starts 6 a.m. Monday the 21st of September and runs the entire week. 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

Well, a little bit of jazz never hurt anybody. Mischievous Girl by local Perth band Hip Mob Toast Big Band and sung by renowned vocalist Libby Hammer. The song was composed and arranged by the band member Grant Windsor, and it was recorded at Loop Studios and mixed at Mustard at the Sandmine Studios in West Perth here in Western Australia. So we have a very talented group of people. We have very talented people here in WA. So, yeah, it's always a pleasure to, you know, put them on our programs here at Capital. And we started with Multiplication, something that I wasn't very good at when I was young, but I'm getting better once I started getting paid. A catchy 1961 pop song written and recorded by Bobby Darin, originally featuring the romantic comedy film Come September. And yeah, talking about September, the next couple of songs are about the month of September, which we're almost halfway there.

Well, One Day in September is a famous Australian rules football anthem written and performed by Mike Brady. Especially for all the Dockers fans, and in particular my sister-in-law, Clara, who is a very big supporter of the Dockers. And, yeah, it seems like it's going to be a really, really good game next week with the Dockers and Brisbane, because both of them won by very little. So, it looks like a very, very good game coming up. And we started with September by Earth, Wind and Fire. Next, we got Lips Inc. and Amasulu. 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And the time is 9:15. So, yeah, time for more music.

Excitable by the British pop reggae band Amasulu was released in 1985 as the second single from their self-titled debut album, and Funky Town by Lips Inc. was first. Next, we have UB40 and Tony Orlando and Don. But before that, I'd like to tell you about the Rock and Roll Record Collectors Club, which presents the Victoria Park Record and CD Fair on Sunday, the 4th of October, 9 a.m. until 1:30 p.m. On sale will be LPs, 45 RPMs, CDs, cassettes, books, and other music-related items. It's on at the Leisure Life Centre, corner of Kent and Gloucester Streets in East Victoria Park. Please note, cash is king, as many sellers don't have FBOS. Part proceeds will go to Radio Lollipop, which is a very, very good cause. So for further information, call Frank on 9458-5864. That's Frank on 9458-5864 for the Rock and Roll Records Collectors Club on Sunday, the 4th of October in Victoria Park. And if you missed any of that, Lisa will give you all the info by calling 9364-9888. And you can go there and spend some good money for some good records. Let's see, we have UB40 next.

Well, the beautiful song released in 1973 by Tony Orlando and Don, Tie a Yellow Ribbon Around the Old Oak Tree. It's the story of a man returning home on a bus after 3 years of being in prison. I didn't know that. Wondering if he's still wanted by his lover and asking her to tie a yellow ribbon on an oak tree if she welcomes him back. So, yeah. Very nice little romantic number with a catchy tune, wasn't it? And UB40 delighted us with the reggae pop version of I Got You Babe. Next, we got the Cuban Mango Orchestra and John Landis. This is Saturday Night Dancing Capital Jukebox. And you can call us on 9364-9888 or you can text us on 0491-866-622. And please don't forget to put your first name and number so we can acknowledge you on air. So, yes, let's go for some dancing through the night.

afternoon. We are all amigos y amigas here at Capitol. The music for the 1986 comedy film Three Amigos, directed by John Landis. This cheesy heroic theme song performed by the lead characters Steve Martin, Chevy Chase and Martin Shaw is my novelty song for today, so I hope you enjoy that one. And actually, I need to have a look at that movie. I've never seen it, but yeah, it sounds interesting and funny. And we also had the Cuban Mango Orchestra brought us Dancing Through the Night. And guess what? Next is my Latin break. So yay! You are listening to Saturday Night Dancing Jukebox on your Capitol Community Radio 101.7 FM and Capitol Digital, where you rediscover great music, new music, old music, all sorts of music. But next, my Latin break.

My mother used to love milongas, and I can see why. That was Francisco Canaro with Milonga de Buenos Aires. The lyrics pay homage to the vibrant street sounds, atmosphere and dancing spirit of Buenos Aires. And you just have to dance, linking the physical city landscape directly to the lively rhythm of the milonga, a lively and more upbeat rhythm than traditional tango. In the middle, we had Bailando Bachata by Chayanne, and we started with Manhattan Transfer's version of the Speak Up Mambo, or Cuéntame, a song written in 1956 by Latin musician Al Castellanos. A song with a catchy tune and funny lyrics about a man who's in the beach. This one's funny. A man who's in the beach gets stung by a bee, so he goes to a party and loses all his money. Because what else do you do when you're stung by a bee? A mambo jumbo song that makes you want to dance. Next, we've got three Aussie greats as usual, but before that, I'd like to say hi to Alan Jarl, who does a Friday afternoon, 12 to 3, and he does a beautiful program. And he's a good friend, and he loved my Dancing Through the Night. And also my friend Chiara from Cardinia, who sent an SMS. Saturday night is the best night for dancing, and I think so too, Chiara. Thanks for the tunes, and I hope Mum's getting better. This is Silvina and Lisa bringing you Capital Jukebox. And remember, you can tune in to Capital Community Radio 24 hours a day at 101.7 FM, or you can go to our website, press listen, and voila! So let me say to you, wherever you are in the world, buenos tardes, amigos, or good evening, friends. And thank you so much for joining us here in Perth, Western Australia.

Well, that was Daddy Cool by Australian band Daddy Cool. In the middle, we had Olivia Newton-John with Let Me Be There. She won her first career Grammy Award with that song for Best Female Country Vocal Performance for the song, beating out established country stars like Tammy Wynette and Dottie West. Her win and subsequent country music success caused some friction with traditional country music purists in Nashville, who objected to an international pop singer sweeping country categories at the time. So good on you, Olivia. Yes, well done. And John Farnham started the bracket with Every Time You Cry. 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And next, what do we have next? Oh, we got Viva España and Everybody Plays the Fool.

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Well, that was Aaron Neville with his version of Everybody Plays the Fool. And we do sometimes, don't we? And we started with Viva España from my Do the Congo CD. Interesting thing about this song is that it began as a 1971 Belgian pop song titled Viva España. And in 1973, Spanish lyricist Manolo Escobar adapted the track, changing the non-standard chorus to Viva España and Long Live Spain to keep the metrical timing while making grammatical sense, because, yes, it makes a lot more sense. Spanish singer Manolo Escobar recorded this version during a massive tourism boom, selling an estimated 6 million copies and turning it into an unofficial cultural anthem. Now, I thought it was a Spanish song, but who would have known that a Belgian pop group created it? Amazing what you discover while you're doing some research. Next, we got ABBA and Bob Marley, and it's half past nine. So, enjoy the next song.

Well, that was Bob Marley and the Wailers with their song Could You Be Loved? And yes, I could. Bob Marley wrote the song in 1979 while travelling on an airplane with his band. And ABBA with Take a Chance on Me, a song that band member Bjorn Ulvaeus got the idea for while jogging. Amazing what people come up with when, you know, they're relaxing or jogging or doing whatever. I'd like to say hi to Miriam from Blimmin, who phoned to say she's enjoying the show, and also Anna from Cunningville, who said exactly the same thing, that they're both enjoying the music and the show. Thank you so much for calling, you two. I love that you're hearing, that you're listening to my program. It makes me feel good. Now I need to tell you about the Cunning Arts Group. Has been serving the community for more than 50 years by providing art classes for adults and children in the Perth area. It's a great place to have fun and learn new skills in pottery, painting and craft. Open Monday to Friday, 9:30 until 1 p.m. at 72 Riley Road in Riverton. There's also a gallery and gift shops. Actually, I went there many, many years ago to learn how to do jewellery. It's a good little place to go and do some craft. It's really good. For further information, please visit the Cunning Arts Group website or call 0484 554 977 during open hours. That's 0484 554 977 during open hours for the Cunning Arts Group website, and you won't regret it because you learn some amazing stuff in there. Next we got Bob Welsh and Carlos Santana. 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

Well, there's an interesting thing about those two songs. There's a connection between the two songs by Fleetwood Mac. Yeah, there's a Fleetwood Mac connection between those two songs. Black Magic Woman was written by Peter Green of Fleetwood Mac in 1968, but it became a worldwide signature hit when Carlos Santana's recorded a Latin rock cover in 1970, which is the one I just played. And Ebony Eyes is a 1978 hit single written and performed by former Fleetwood Mac guitarist Bob Welch, featuring backing vocals by country singer Juice Newton. So yeah, there's a connection between the two of them. Isn't that interesting? Now next we've got Thelma Houston and Eric Idle. This is Saturday Night Dancing Capital Jukebox, and you can call us on 9364 9888, or you can text us on 0491 866 622, and please don't forget to put your first name and suburb so we can acknowledge you on air, just like Lorraine did from South Lake, who's loving the music and having a great night. Thank you for texting us, Lorraine. All right, let's move on with the music.

Well, some good advice, isn't it? Always look on the bright side of life. I always, my motto is you got to laugh at least once a day, because if you don't laugh, life is very boring. Always look on the bright side of life is a famous comedy song written and performed by Eric Idle for the 1979 Monty Python film Monty Python's Life of Brian. And we started with Thelma Houston's 1976 disco rendition of Don't Leave Me This Way. I'm not sure which way would be good, but anyway, don't leave her that way. Next, Madonna and Kathy Kirby. You're listening to Saturday Night Dancing Jukebox on your Capital Community Radio, 101.7 FM, and Capital Digital, where you rediscover great music, even at 10 o'clock at night time.

That was Madonna with More from the 1990 film Dick Tracy, and performed by Madonna in character as Breathless Mahoney. Okay, now let me tell you, are you tired and bored for your exercise class? I would be. You might like to consider an alternative, a seated dance class led by qualified and caring professionals. This is an enjoyable way to keep dancing in a safe and supported space, your own chair. It's also good for the brain as well as the body. Classes are held in Willerton on Mondays and Maylands on Tuesdays and Kwinana on Wednesday and Dalkeith on Friday. So they're all over the place, aren't they? So for times, locations and further information, call 0411 243 317. That's 0411 243 317 for seated dance classes, which are run in Willerton, Maylands, Kwinana and Dalkeith. So yeah, that's an option for some exercise. Okay, it is almost 10 past 10, so we will move on with the music.

Well, that was Fly Too High, which is a 1979 disco-influenced pop song by American singer-songwriter Janis Ian. That was written and recorded for the soundtrack of the film Foxes, starring Jodie Foster. Another movie I haven't seen. Geez, I'm going to have to watch some more TV. Bonnie Raitt recorded the high-energy cover of Shaking, Shaking, Shakes. Yeah, some rock and roll for you to all get that energy there and sleep really well tonight for acclaimed studio album Digging Deep. A song made famous by the group Los Lobos in 1987. Next we got Dion and Guy Mitchell, but I'd like to say hi to Alan Voke and Eva from Caravine, who are thanking me for the show. Now, Alan will be on. He is one of our presenters and producers and very hard-working volunteer. And he will be on Monday, 12 to 3, like every Monday, with his very faithful producer, Julie. And, yeah, he plays some great songs and I do my ironing. And but he also will be here next Saturday for Saturday Jukebox. He does it once a month, so we all share the Saturday Jukebox, and he will be on next Saturday. So I'm sure you'll all enjoy that. But in the meantime, you're listening to Saturday Night Dancing Jukebox on your Capital Community Radio, 101.7 FM, and Capital Digital, where you rediscover great, great music.

Well, two songs with funny themes. Guy Mitchell with Chicka Boom, an upbeat song with a light-hearted story about a boy from Seattle meeting a country girl from Alaska. And Dion with Donna the Prima Donna, a song about a pretentious, sophisticated girl who wants to be like Zsa Gabor and acts like a high society girl and ends up breaking the singer's heart. Oh my goodness. Love is a funny emotion, isn't it? Well, next we got Billy Joel.

Well, The River of Dreams by Billy Joel. He stated that the core melody and concept for the song came to him in a dream as he was walking in his sleep. So there you are. Even when you're sleeping, you can create a song. Well, next we got 10cc and Engelbert Humperdinck. So I hope you keep enjoying the music.

That was My Wife the Dancer by Engelbert Humperdinck from his album We Made It Happen. An upbeat song about a man whose wife becomes a professional dancer and he's left proud and confused. Which makes you wonder what sort of dancer she was. My one and only just accepts that it's in my Latin blood to dance all the time and that it makes me happy. So, yes, he married a dancer as well. And the group 10cc with The Things We Do for Love. And I just got a text from my one and only who is enjoying the program. He says, great program, great energy and great music. And it wouldn't happen without your help. So thank you so much, my one and only. Next, Freddie Fender and George Benson. So stay tuned to Capital Radio 101.7 FM and Capital Digital, where we always play some great music.

Well, that was Elvis Presley with I Got Stung, a song that uses a sweet honeybee as a metaphor for a charming woman who the narrator completely falls in love with. Well, let me tell you, I got stung by a bee last week for the first time in my life, and it wasn't sweet. It hurt so much the whole day, it wasn't funny, so I'm not sure what he's talking about. And Freddie Fender with Wasted Days and Wasted Nights, a country pop ballad he wrote and recorded in 1959. Now, the time is 20 to 11, and it's time for some more music here at Capital Community Radio, 101.7 FM and Capital Digital.

Well, a little bit of Hawaii with the Dinky Nagitapa, my ukulele. And we also had Cliff Richards with I'm the Lonely One and the Little Heroes with One Perfect Day. And didn't we have a perfect day today here in Perth, WA? Yes, we did. So next we have The Foremost with A Little Lovin'.

Well, a couple of 60s songs with Andy Williams and A Fool Never Learns, and The Foremost with A Little Loving. Now, unfortunately, we have come to the end of our show, and I don't know about Lisa, but I am looking forward to putting my feet up and enjoying a beautiful cup of lemon tea as usual that my hubby makes. We have thoroughly enjoyed spending time with all of you. We hope that you all enjoyed our Capital Jukebox program and that we made you smile, reminisce and dance at some stage in the last 3 hours. I would like to thank Lisa for producing so brilliantly for us tonight, but most of all I would like to thank all our callers and listeners for letting us share and enjoy this time with you. I will play one more song for you called Thank You Very Much by Scaffold, because I really appreciate you, all your phone calls, and for tuning in. So so I will leave you with Thank You Very Much by Scaffold, and then after that we will also leave you for the rest of the night with Conrad until tomorrow morning, when Sue Templeton and Greg will be ready with their Capital Breakfast program. Nice and early in the morning, so please say hi to them for me, because you know I will be sleeping. I will be back on Saturday the 3rd of October with another Dancing Jukebox program. Alan will be on next week, so till we meet again, this is Silvina and Lisa saying adios amigos, and have a safe and happy week ahead.

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Now Almighty God has called you. 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

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I'll turn your wall into shoes. 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It was in the news.

out. 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Into another croc's jaws, and they were doing the crocodile roll. 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

0: welcome to 6 o'clock drop. We hope you're going to have a ball with us this afternoon. Particular hello to all the people that are tuning in for the first time. We hope you like the session. Shoot the band!
1: Yeah. 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

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The time is 3 a.m.

The year when my love was 21. I that year was 23. That was the year, that was the spring, we planted the white magnolia tree. This tree, we believed, will grow with us, and every year it will bloom anew. This is our life, this is our love, and the white magnolia grew and grew. Oh, youth is a thing of fire and ice and currents that run hot and white, and its world is as bright as the sun. My love was 21, and she wore a ponytail, and we went to the movies and wept over Ingrid Bergman, and I sang As Time Goes By, a little off-key, but very sincerely. And we hurried through our crowded days with beautiful plans, boundless ambitions, and golden decisions. There is so much the young heart clamors for. This it must have that it cannot live without. And it must be all or nothing. For aren't we the masters of creation? Oh, valiant and untamed were we when we planted the white magnolia tree. And the white magnolia grew and grew, holding our love within its core, and every year it bloomed anew, and we were 21 no more. No more untamed, no more so free, nor so young, nor so wild and aflame were we. Talk beside a fire, the beauty of old faces. We have known many things since then. The death of a child, and the bitter lesson that a heart which breaks must mend itself again, and that it can and must be done. And what loyalty can be, and how real a word like courage can become. And that solitude can be rich and gratifying and quite different from loneliness.

A window open to the world. Pride in work well done. And the strength to live in an ever-changing world and still maintain the heart's own private peace. Dear Heaven, I give thanks to Thee for the things I did not know before, for the wisdom of maturity, for bread and a roof, and for one thing more. 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
1: The name of this song is Dinah.
0: That is.
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0: Dinah, wandered to China, state of Carolina.
2: 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Show it to me, Dinah. Got those Dixie eyes blazing. 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

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I was as happy as I could be. For the fighting was all over and the battle had just been won. 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

0: 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When I tell you who I'm wedding, you won't care, dear, anyhow. 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Will you wish his happiness forever, dear John?
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Ying tong, ying tong, ying tong, ying tong, ying tong, ying tong, ying tong, ying tong, ying tong, ying tong, ying tong, ying tong, ying tong, ying tong, ying tong, ying tong, ying tong, ying tong, ying tong, ying tong, ying tong, ying tong, ying tong, ying tong, ying tong, ying tong, ying tong, ying tong, ying tong, ying tong, ying tong, ying tong, ying tong, ying tong, ying tong, ying tong, 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
1: Hello, I'm Sarah Warmby. The Prime Minister has met with Apple Chairman Tim Cook and has been given a demonstration of the tech giant's new online safety features. Anthony Albanese visited Apple Park in California to inspect parental control measures developed by the company, influenced by Australia's social media ban for under 16s. The PM says he's pleased the tech giant is acknowledging Australia as a world leader in tech safety for children.
2: But it was a proud moment, I've got to say. Like Tim Cook from Apple recognises the leadership that Australia has shown, and that's leadership, of course, that has come from parents. Just as Apple have consulted on their new equipment and controls.
1: The New South Wales opposition is accusing the government of targeting the wrong issues after the Bondi terrorist attack. The coalition has promised to overhaul firearms laws if elected, pledging to hold the upcoming gun buybacks and introduce mandatory jail sentences for illegal holders. Labor's accusing the party of playing politics, given they helped pass the gun reforms they're challenging after the events of Bondi. But Liberal leader Kelly Sloan argues they shouldn't be criticised for the shift.
3: I offered bipartisanship support to the Minns Labor government, but it was conditional. Rush laws should be improved if we could do a better job. We've looked at how we can improve gun laws, and that is why we have announced this package.
1: Liberal Senator Alex Antic is the new president of the South Australian Liberal Party. It was elected at the party's annual general meeting yesterday. The Victorian government will announce changes to laws surrounding domestic and sexual violence. The changes include introducing a maximum penalty of life imprisonment for rape, increasing maximum penalties for serious sexual offences, and allowing courts to consider patterns of sexual abuse by an accused trial. Attorney General Sonia Kilkenny says they will also introduce new offences.
4: And one will be a new form of manslaughter where someone takes their own life due to family violence. And the other is to create a new offence when a perpetrator abandons their victim who's in urgent medical need.
1: Australian music icon John Farnham is now requiring continuous oxygen, a wheelchair and 24-hour home care after a decline in his health. In a statement released ahead of a tribute concert in Melbourne tonight, the 77-year-old's family confirmed he is too unwell to attend. His wife and son say while they kept his changing condition private in recent months, they felt it was now important to update the public. And Australia's Indigenous desert rangers, who use traditional knowledge to manage Australia's bushfire risks, are finalists in Prince William's Earthshot Prize. The Indigenous Desert Alliance has been recognised for their work in Central Australia. Earthshot CEO Jason Knopf has told the ABC the Alliance shows the importance of traditional land management.
5: The science is very clear. If we're going to hit the absolutely vital goals of protecting 30% of our nature by 2030, then one of the most essential things we can do is empower Indigenous communities right around the world.
1: This is Air National News. The AFL Premiership Cup will be heading outside Victoria again with the Lions and the Dockers to battle it out for this year's flag. Sarah Patterson reports.
6: With Brisbane having now booked its spot in next week's decider against Fremantle, the Lions will go in as warm favourites to win their third straight premiership. The last time the two sides met was in round 12 at the Gabba, where the Dockers defeated Brisbane by 25 points on the Lions' home turf. The big question now: can Frio's current crop of players make history and bring home the Dockers' first ever premiership? Sarah Patterson, S Sport.
1: In the AFLW, Melbourne have continued their unbeaten run in 2026 with a 34-point victory over Carlton. Wins also for the Cats, Swans and Bulldogs. Sydney are through to the NRL preliminary finals with a 46-10 win over Cronulla. Roosters captain James Tedesco says his side was near its best.
7: Well, last week we played pretty well, obviously against the top side like Penrith. We gave ourselves chances, but we didn't execute. But I felt like tonight was probably our best 80-minute performance for a long time. So really pleasing, Sharks. They were coming at us for a long time there, but the way we ran away with it in the end was pretty pleasing.
1: In the NRLW, the Broncos have defeated the Knights 40-16 in their elimination final. They'll face the Titans in a preliminary final next weekend. And in the cricket, Victoria has beaten Queensland by 3 wickets in the One Day Cup. Australian Independent Radio News.

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1: Hello, I'm Sarah Womby. Drivers are being offered a tax cut at the Bowser under a major election platform taking shape within the federal opposition. News Corp reports a future coalition government would automatically halve the fuel excise whenever crude oil rises above $100 a barrel. The federal government has previously rejected any renewal of its excise cuts. The Prime Minister is expected to launch Australia's bid for a seat on the United Nations Security Council during his week-long trip to the US. Australia last held a non-permanent seat in 2013. Anthony Albanese will use the government's record on digital safety as a selling point. A catch-and-kill order has been issued for the great white shark responsible for a fatal attack in Perth. 63-year-old Greg O'Neill was killed at Sorrento Beach while swimming close to shore on Friday. His remains are yet to be recovered. WA Fisheries Minister Jackie Jarvis says she is not authorising an all-out cull.
2: These are a protected species. What I have done is, in this exceptional circumstance, I've considered the exceptional circumstances of the attack, the hazard posed by this shark and potential recovery of coronial evidence, I have ordered a catch and kill for this shark.
1: John Farnham will miss tonight's tribute concert in Melbourne. Kiara Parker reports.
3: John Farnham's family released a statement last night confirming the music icon won't be attending because his health has deteriorated in recent months. They've revealed he now requires continuous oxygen support and uses a wheelchair for mobility. He's receiving 24-hour nursing care at home. He's rarely been seen since he was diagnosed with oral cancer in 2022. His wife Jill says he would have loved nothing more than to attend tonight's concert at Rod Laver Arena, where a host of stars, including Keith Urban, Tina Arena, Jimmy Barnes and Human Nature, will take to the stage. Celine Dion and Hugh Jackman will also have a special tribute via satellite. The concert is raising money for head and neck cancer. Kiara Parker, Melbourne.
1: Malaysia says it will assist Indonesia in fighting large wildfires on Borneo and Sumatra that have been going on for weeks, sending aircraft and firefighters. Here's the BBC's Jacob Evans.
4: This year's fires are the worst Indonesia has seen in over a decade. More than 1,000 square kilometres of the country's ecologically rich forests have been affected. Millions of people have also been exposed to a toxic haze, including in neighbouring Malaysia. Alongside the additional Malaysian resources, the two countries' leaders also discussed preventative measures. Indonesia's president, Prabowo Subianto, has called for sanctions against people using fire to clear land.
1: And across New South Wales, more than 500 fire brigades have opened their doors to the public this weekend as part of a campaign to help people get ready for the bushfire season. Rural Fire Service Commissioner Trent Curtin has told the ABC, with less than 2 weeks until the season begins, now is the time to prepare.
5: Simple things like cutting back trees and shrubs from over your home, removing any leaves or debris from outside from your gutters, removing any materials that might be around your home, and making sure that you've got a sturdy hose in case embers do come into your home during the bushfire season.
1: This is Air National News.

That was Darren Dickin Hinchcliffe's composition, Harvey Waits for Kate, and that's from the film Last Chance, Harvey. Good morning and welcome to the Sunday Breakfast Program. I'm Sue Templeton and my producer today is Greg. If you're just waking up, go get yourself a cuppa and go back to bed and listen to some mostly mellow music. And if you're jogging, stay with me for a while and I'll take a bit of a musical journey. Come on, I hope you can stay and listen. The time is just 5 minutes past seven and I'll just do a weather update. Today's forecast is possible showers, cloudy, medium chance of a shower. It says medium chance of a shower. Winds westerly 15 to 20 kilometres an hour, becoming light in the late evening. And tomorrow the weather forecast is minimum 14, maximum 21 and 60% chance of showers. And we're looking further on in the week. It looks like Monday is going to be sunny with minimum of 12, maximum of 23. And currently the temperature, I'm not sure what currently the temperature is because it's actually not on the screen, Greg. I'll give you an update in just a minute.

And that was, of course, James Taylor with How Sweet It Is to Be Loved by You. And that was first released by Marvin Gaye in 1964. James Taylor later released it with his then-wife, Carly Simon, doing the background vocals. Well, we've got the weather, and the weather is currently 13.3. So still a little bit chilly outside. We are broadcasting and streaming from Wireless Hill in Perth, Western Australia. If you have any comments throughout the program, Greg would be happy to have a chat. The station number is 9364988. Alternatively, if you would like to SMS the station, the number is 0491 8666 2. And I would also just like to mention the Radiothon begins tomorrow, so if you can possibly spare some change or any big or small, we would be very, very happy to accept a donation. So the station will be running the Radiothon from tomorrow until I think it's Saturday. More music.

Firstly, in the bracket, we have Joan Armour Trading with Willow, well bought, I guess, album in the 80s, Joan Armour Trading with that song Willow. And then the London Philharmonic Orchestra and Choir with La Pensiero, which is, of course, the chorus of the Hebrew Slaves. That was from Verdi's opera Nabucco. And then we have Stan Walker, New Zealand Australian, with Amazing Grace. Probably best known for his entrance into The Voice a few years ago, which I think he won. 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For those interested in writing, Chapters is a community group that meets every Friday, 9:30 a.m. to 12 noon at the Hub Connect, 5 Mackey Street in Victoria Park. This friendly, informal and fun-loving group invites people of all ages, abilities and walks of life to join them in sharing the joys of writing. A small donation at the door includes coffee, tea and bickies. Free parking is available. For further information, please call Libby on 0484 241 829. That's Libby for the Chapters group, and the number is 0484 241 829.

Australian Keith Urban started the bracket with the 1976 classic On and On, and then Norah Jones with the melancholic, I guess, yearning Talk to Me of Mendocino. And that was a composition from the Canadian sisters, Kate, written by the Canadian sisters Kate and Anna McGarrigle. It was released by them, but also with the later released by Rufus and Martha Wainwright. All great releases of that song, and the Wainwright family, absolutely amazingly talented. So if you get a chance, have a look at listening to some of their work. And then we finished the bracket with John Barry's composition, Barry Winning. It's a familiar melody. It's very much like his other composition out of Africa, unmistakably John Barry. 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I hope you can stay and listen to the program as we progress on.

And that was Van Morrison with Have I Told You Lately. And before that we had Natalie Cole with her 1975 hit Inseparable. You're listening to Capital Radio 101.7 FM and we are broadcasting from Wireless Hill in Perth, Western Australia. We're up in the park on Wireless Hill and spring has begun here. There's masses of kangaroo paws and all the other flowers are also just starting to peek through. So if you have nothing to do on a Sunday, Wireless Hill is well worth a visit.

And that was, of course, Boss Skaggs, along with Michael McDonald, I think it was. It was a live concert recording. And before that, we had Keith Jarrett with the instrumental, Keith Jarrett, our pianist, with Blackberry Winter. And that was composed by the famous music commentator and pianist, Marion McParkland. And we started the set with one of my favourites, actually, Irene Crowell, and the very beautiful Declaration of Love, This Is Always. You're listening to Capital Radio 101.7 FM.